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0: it's life for me. 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
1: 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From the soundtrack of Midnight Cowboy. Featuring Harry Nilsson and John Barry. And that was Jungle Jim at the Zoo. Going out to all you animals. Rawr. Captain Jack will be here till about 6 o'clock when Sports Middle comes in. So won't you stay tuned for Sports Middle. Die. We got a crazy story today. DJ Jet holding over from earlier today. Pass this along. We're going to be playing this today. Scary as all get out. Weird Al Yankovic teamed up with Wendy Carlos. Wow, that doesn't awaken some of those drugged out brain cells in your skull. I don't know what will. Weird Al Yankovic and Wendy Carlos teaming up to bring you Peter and the Wolf. All right, well, let's do it. I hope you've already ingested what you need to ingest to embark on our crazy journey. But here we go. Let's do it. 89.7 FM, Skull Time for Kids. And your story for today. Peter and the Wolf, as told by Weird Al Yankovic. I don't know where this is going to go, but here we go down the rabbit hole. Woo! KFJC.
2: Hello, boys and girls. This is a story that I like to call Peter and the Wolf. Are you sitting comfortably?
3: Are you?
2: Good. Then let's begin. Each character is represented by a different instrument of the synthesized orchestra. For instance, the part of Billy the Bird is played by a flute, like this.

0: Louis the cat is a clarinet.
1: All right, he's not really a clarinet. He's just, you know, he's represented by a clarinet.

0: The part of the grandfather will be played by Don Ameche. He...
1: What? He couldn't make it.
0: Okay, in that case, the part of the grandfather will be played by... a bassoon.

0: Three French horns play the part of...
1: Three French horns play...
2: The wolf!
3: It's the wolf!
0: Right. The wolf. Seymour the wolf.

And of course, as always, the part of Bob the Janitor is played by the accordion. Well, that's it for the introductions. And now, the story. A long time ago, in a galaxy far, far away, Once upon a time, I think it was last Thursday, a boy named Peter opened the gate and went out into the big green meadow.

0: On the branch of a big tree sat a little bird.
1: "Owl is quiet,"
0: said the bird.
2: "Holy cow! A talking bird!"
0: thought Peter.

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Bruce was very happy that Peter hadn't closed the gate, and he decided to check out the deep pond in the meadow.

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And you know how painful that can be. It was Louis the cat crawling through the grass.

0: the cat thought.
1: The bird is busy arguing. I'll just grab him.
0: So quietly, Louis crept towards him on his velvet paws.
2: Well, his paws weren't really velvet. They were, you know, kind of like velvet. It's a metaphor.

0: look out, look out, look out, look out!
1: Advised Peter. The bird immediately flew up into the tree.

while Bruce the Duck quacked at Louis the Cat. 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

0: grandfather came out. He was all bent out of shape because Peter had gone into the meadow.
1: It's a dangerous place. If a wolf should come out of the forest, then what would you do, huh?
0: Peter did not answer because, after all, it was a rhetorical question.

Boys like Peter are afraid of a lot of things, like nuclear annihilation and flunking algebra, but they're not afraid of wolves.

Just then, as luck would have it, a big, mean, hairy, ferocious, snarling, carnivorous wolf did come out of the forest. But I guess we all knew that was coming. I mean, the story's called Peter and the Wolf. We couldn't very well call it Peter and the Wolf if there was no wolf, could we? That'd be really stupid.

0: got me hi-yo ho.
1: Wow. Well, hold that thought right there, because we're going to continue on with the amazing second half of Weird Al Yankovic and Wendy Carlos. That's right, teaming up together to bring you Peter and the Wolf. Is that out there or what? Now, I know some of you are off the deep end right now because you're about halfway into your libations or whatever you started, so we need to end it because it can go totally south and we won't have that. And it looks like we have some musical accompaniment from DJ Jet coming in. He's setting up right now. How you doing? Yes, it's on.
2: Okay, cool.
1: Perfect. I love it. Good feedback. Very good. Get a 9 on the feedback. There you go. You got him over your ears. And while he's setting up, we're going to talk to you on the side here. Got a little bit of information for you. 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Just call them up. Because everybody needs a hot shower and a shave. Die. Except Captain Jack. My beard is dragging around my shoes. Dirty as can be. We're coming up in just a few seconds. Mere minutes. The KFJC Concert Outlook and Entertainment Calendar. Stay tuned. And Jed is going to be accompanying us. Are you going to be accompanying us there with your flailing guitar?
2: Oh, yeah. All right. I only know like 3 chords.
1: That's all you need
2: to... I know. Plus
1: the Ramones only needed 3 chords.
2: Well, I just started, so I don't know.
1: Perfect.
2: Okay.
1: That's perfect. All you need is 3 chords to communicate with a guitar. That's rock and roll history right there. 101. Now, let's have a little musical break, and then we'll be back with the Concert Outlook and Entertainment Calendar. What do you got in that baggie?
2: Picks.
1: Oh, just picks?
2: Picks.
1: Oh, I thought you had something else in that baggie.
2: I found them.
1: Okay, well, that's good. Because you're only 12 years old. You can't have illicit materials in the baggies in the radio station. It's a school rule. Picks are okay, I guess. All right, well, here we go. KFJC. Drink up, me heart is your home.

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0: Etrick Helicorb's The Knockout, Wednesday, July 8th.
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0: Hato Bonton Booger Sugars The Ivy Room, Thursday, July 16th.
1: RJD2 Catcalls The Cornerstone, Friday, July 17th.
0: Pamela Z. Swiffer's The Sculpture Studio, San Francisco, Saturday, July 18th.
1: Mosswood Meltdown featuring Iggy Pop and Bikini Kill, Burles, Mosswood Park, Oakland, Saturday and Sunday, July 18 and 19.
0: Pulsating Cis Puss Pouches, 55 Taylor Street, Saturday, July 26th.
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0: Well, and if that isn't enough, it's time for the entertainment calendar for Wednesday, July 8th, 2026. I'm in the North Bay. You got High Fade, Turning Jane at the Independent. You got Pardon and the Interruption. It's Pardon the Interruption at Golden Gate Park Bandshell, and that is free tonight. Wolf Mother at the Great American Music Hall. You got Lucero at the Castro Theater. You also got Miss Cummings and CMOS happening at the Bric-a-Brac up there in San Francisco, a late edition. Over in East Bay, you got Rash Meat Cower at the Crybaby. You got Inverts and Fake Stick at the Start Club, Animas, plus Bart Budwig at the Ivy Room. Sorry, I was going to say the Elbow Room. I don't think that's happening anymore. The Mormon Mincers, along with God Stomper at the Stay Gold Deli. That's my pick for the evening. The Wemecki Wine Replica Watch are all at Gilman Street this evening. Flo Rida is out at the Alameda County Fair. If you're out there for some hip-hop, at the Alameda County Fair. South Bay area, you got Dylan LeBlanc at the Crepe Place. And Comedy Night happening at the Caravan Lounge. And that is a free event tonight. Get out there and see some free comedy at the Caravan Lounge. Have some fun. Do some fun. 89.7 FM KFJC. Coming up in just a few moments, we'll take a little break. And what happened to... There we go. And we've got the continuation of Peter and the Wolf as told by Weird Al Yankovic and Wendy Carlos. Why? Crazy. 89.7 FM.
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1: You are Duke of New York. You're A number one.
0: I can't hear you.
1: You are the Duke of New York. You're A number one.

0: 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And on that note, John Carpenter in the background.
1: You are the Duke. You're a number one.
0: Little DJ Jet in the background on some A number one guitar. And we're ready to continue with our story, Peter and the Wolf. But coming up next, that's right, immediately following this show at 6 o'clock straight up, you got Sports Middle, Gus Lignos, Kevin Odante, and Sam Gianelli. Darr! It's gonna be good. It's gonna be fun. It's gonna be informative. It'll keep you on the edge of your seat for one whole hour. Sports Middle. Yeah, Sports Middle. Yeah, Sports Middle. Oh yeah, now we're talking. It's gonna be good. They're gonna be talking about basketball. They're gonna be talking about football. They're gonna be talking about baseball. And they're gonna be talking about soccer. Stay tuned. Sports Middle coming up at the top of the hour. Arr. 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Die.
2: The cat was up the tree in a twinkling, which is about, 2.3 seconds.

0: Bruce the duck quacked so hard that he propelled himself backwards and up onto dry land.
1: For those of you taking notes, this is a fine practical example of Newton's first law of motion, which clearly states that for every action, there is an equal and opposite reaction.
0: But no matter how quickly Bruce tried to waddle away, he couldn't escape Seymour the Wolf, who was wearing his best pair of tennis shoes. The wolf was closing in on the duck. He was getting closer and closer
2: and closer.
1: And then with one big gulp, Seymour wolfed him down.

0: Meanwhile, Peter was standing behind the closed gate, videotaping everything that was going on. Suddenly, Peter got an idea. He ran home and got a big spool of his grandfather's unwaxed dental floss. One of the branches of the tree that the wolf was circling was conveniently stretched out over a high stone wall. Peter scaled the wall lickety-split, which is even faster than a twinkling. Then he grabbed the branch and climbed onto the tree. Peter said to Billy the Bird,
1: I want you to fly down and circle around the wolf's head to distract him. But be very careful he doesn't catch you and bash your skull in and tear out your lungs and chew you up into itsy-bitsy teeny-tiny little pieces.
2: Okay,
0: said the bird.

0: Billy the Bird almost touched the wolf's head with his wings while the wolf snapped angrily at him.
1: "Go ahead,"
0: said the wolf.
1: "Make my day."

0: Come on, cut it out,
1: snarled the wolf.
0: You're asking for trouble, punk.
1: But Billy the Bird just kept on harassing him.

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Feeling himself caught, the wolf got really ticked off and started jerking back and forth.

0: Peter tied the other end of the dental floss to the tree and left the wolf dangling in midair.
1: Hey, big bad wolf,
0: said Peter.
1: Why don't you come up here and get us now?
2: I would,
0: said the wolf.
2: But, well, I'm kind of tied up right now.

0: But Peter yelled,
1: "Don't shoot! Billy the bird and I have caught the wolf! Now, let's take him to the zoo!"
2: "Great idea,"
0: said the hunters.
2: "And if he likes that, next week we'll take him to Disneyland!"

Potato was at the head. But after a few minutes, he was through, and then the parade began with Peter at the very front.

0: then Grandfather, and Louie the Cat, and finally Bob the Janitor, who had to sweep up the whole mess. Grandfather shook his head discontentedly.
1: Well, Peter, what if you hadn't caught the wolf? What then?
2: Well,
0: said Peter,
2: he probably would have ripped out my intestines with his teeth.
0: said Grandfather.
1: I know that, you idiot. It was a rhetorical question.

0: beer's life.
1: Wow. That was out there. Out there. Well, now that we've traveled to outer space, and we're coming back down into inner space without the crash landing like one of Elon Musk's lame-o rockets. We're back safe. In the comfort of home. And our own beds for the evening. Well, that's our story for today. Coming up next, Sports Middle. Stay tuned right around the corner. We'll be leaving you with a couple of little tunes for you. And how about this? As requested by Flipsides tonight right here on the show, we'll leave you with a little Gary and Babs. 89.7 FM, stay tuned. KFJC, Los Altos Hills.

0: This show is Sports Middle. I'm Gus Lignos in the studio with Kevin O'Dante and Sam Giovanelli. Joining outside the studio, either of you guys driving a Trans Am?
1: No.
0: No? Okay. Nope. Captain Jack and I are looking at pictures of black Trans Ams. So he got one from the highway we was driving down in L.A., and my brother sent me one of some dude at Jones Beach in Long Island just sitting on his Trans Am. Because we're just reveling in good old Smokey and the Bandit. All right, so I was just playing a James Brown song, Forever Suffering. And Kevin, I don't know if you could hear it or not, but maybe you can't. But
1: no, and I don't know that one offhand either.
0: Yeah, it's really slow, Forever Suffering. But I was just thinking, after watching that U.S. soccer game, there's a lot of Forever Suffering. Oh, man. I was going to find Papa Don't Take No Mess in honor of Lionel Messi, but I just went for Forever Suffering. Anyway, how are you doing, guys?
1: Not bad. Beautiful day here, a bit breezy, you know, enjoying. Sort of heading into the dog days now, but obviously tons to talk about at the moment. But I just realized normally there's something exciting to watch during the show, which oftentimes, Gus, you have the cone of silence on. Instead, I'm watching a replay of the Zverev-Fritz match, and they're only going on in real time or a couple of MLB games on ESPN, but still, you know, it's obviously tons going on around Wimbledon, World Cup, NBA transaction, All-Star game coming up. Let's get moving.
0: Well, you know, speaking of the All-Star game, I was at lunch today, and I guess it was an interview. I was talking to a guy, and I saw Logan Webb was pitching, and I'm assuming it was live because I started lunch at 12, but I thought that's kind of an early start, but I guess maybe the game must have started at 1. All I know is that...
1: 12:40, that's usually...
0: Is that what it was? Okay, so I'm watching Logan Webb's pitching. I'm like,

0: okay, Logan Webb's pitching, right? He's all-star, right? Giants have a good shot. And then I'm talking, the food comes, I'm talking, I look up, it's the first inning, and there's a five next to the Blue Jays. I'm like, what happened? I looked down, I ate a bite of food, I looked up, it was 5-0. I'm like, what happened? And then I'm driving here in the car, and I'm like, you know what, let me put on some sports radio, right? Then I've been watching a lot of World Cup, a fair amount of Wimbledon, but I just haven't been keeping up on the Giants. And I thought, okay, let me scout out some sports talk on the radio. And sure enough, I turn on 95.7, and they're talking about LeBron and who's he going to sign with, and on and on. I'm like, okay, this is kind of interesting, but it's getting kind of old and stale. There's nothing really substantive. So I flip the channels, and I get to the AM. I forget which one. I might have been 680, right? Anyway, and they're just going on and on about the Toronto pitcher, right? Cease, right? It was he's already thrown a no-hitter, and he's in an all-star and a great pitcher, and I guess he went 8 innings without giving up a hit, and finally Ramos lit off the 9th, and the Giants got a hit. They lost 10 zip. So is this just pretty much summarizing the whole season? Our best pitcher out there, and he ends up hanging in there and goes 7 innings after giving up 5 in the first, but the Giants give up 10 runs ultimately and get one hit in the 9th inning, albeit.
1: What's the name of the guy with the Japanese name at a grand slam in the first inning? And like you, I stepped out of the room for like 1 minute, and all of a sudden there were 5 runs. Where did that come from? And then later on, but he did. Webb did settle down after that. He pitched very well. And then who was it last night who came in relief? After, who was it? McDonald was horrible early on last night. He pitched great, but so what? You know, these are the things you have to get excited about for the Giants right now. And yes, he's pitched a no-hitter into the 9th inning. And, you know, it's kind of like the old great timeout Warrior days. You have to, like, swallow the team to see who their exciting opponent is right now. They did have one good win. Who was it? Oh, the first game against Toronto, who were, you know, underwhelming this year, but still were nearly won the World Series last year. They won. They had a rare laugh on Monday night, and that's going to happen now. But I mean, this is write this one off, man. It's not even All-Star time yet. This season's over.
2: I think if you're looking for an encapsulation of what the Giants' season was, when Willie Adames grounded out in this game, he threw his helmet down and it bounced back up and hit him in the face. And I think that more than the almost no hitter is the perfect summarization of the Giants season. But also a fun fact, when Dylan Cease was pitching back in Chicago for the White Sox, Luis Arraez, when he was playing for the Minnesota Twins, broke up his no-hitter in the 9th inning. So there was a possibility that was going to happen again this game, which I thought was cool.
1: Wow. Never knew that. I don't even remember him on the White Sox. I don't remember him before the Marlins, to be honest.
0: I do like the helmet bounce in the face. That's a good one. I don't think you can blame this one when I say this one, meaning this season, on Tony Vitello, right? Maybe he's not the greatest manager, but you know, I know you like to use the term, Sam, roster construction. But this is not a very good team, right? The talent is just not there.
2: No, it's not. And I think on paper, the offense is underperforming for the amount of talent that is on the field, right? Like, you know, it's fair to say that Devers, Chapman, and Adames have all been, you know, vastly underperforming for the amount of money they're being paid. But, you know, I said it at the beginning of the season for the Giants, like, you know, the rotation and the bullpen are just so underwhelming. And, you know, eventually Webb and Robbie Ray kind of picked up their pace, but then the last two starts for Logan Webb have been really, really bad. And I don't really know how he got an All-Star.
1: That shocked me too.
2: At all, but you know, that's fans voting for you, right? But it's just on paper you could look at this team going into the season with a manager who doesn't have the experience, the lack of depth in the rotation in the bullpen, and just say they're going to struggle here for sure. But no one really anticipated how bad the offense was going to be. I think that's like the biggest surprise for me, is how the kind of like three-headed giant that we were supposed to have, you know, coming into this season was just not great. But, you know, there are some parts of it, like Luis Arraez has been awesome all year, and it's unfortunate that we're probably not going to have him back. But, you know, we've seen Jung-Hoo Lee kind of pick it up a little bit. He's still, like, you know, kind of finding a consistent rhythm, but he's been good.
0: So hold on a second, Sam. a while ago when I was tracking the team, Jung-Hoo Lee was amongst the league leaders in batting. Like, he was second or third. This might have been a month ago. So where is he in that? And Casey Schmidt was pretty consistent all year long. How have they sustained, or have they, over the last month?
2: They've cooled off a great deal, especially Casey Schmidt at the plate. But where Schmidt has, you know, his bat, like, he's not hitting as hot as he used to, but he's had to fill in for Matt Chapman at third base, who's been on the IL, and he's made a lot of great defensive plays at that position. And I think, you know, he's really, like, you know, he's played himself into an all-star, like, value this year. And I think just him having, like, so much positional flexibility has really just given the Giants, like, so much. He's given the Giants a lot of value as a defender and a hitter all year, even though he's cooled off a lot.
0: And even though Devers is underwhelmed at the plate and he's got the fat salary, and I remember talking to a big Red Sox fan, and when the Giants acquired him from the Red Sox, he was so elated to get him off the team. So is there any inkling of bad dude versus just poor performance on the field?
2: No, I think you can look at the last couple years and definitely see, you know, a decline in all of his statistics and everything that kind of measures how good a hitter is, right? Like, that's all, it's all there for everyone to see. But I think in Buster Posey's position, like, this was considered a buy low opportunity with the risk of the contract and the years and everything. And I think ultimately, like, this move in general, it's not like, I don't think it was something that was going to change the trajectory of the franchise, and he certainly hasn't performed to do that. But it's big star hunting, and the Giants have missed out on guy year after year after year after year. It was always you always get the reports of they were in the second place running, like they were going to be the next guy up for Harper, Aaron Judge, Shohei, like the list of guys who they were after and never landed. So if you weren't going to get guys in free agency, you had to do it with a trade. And, you know, it's starting to look like not a great prospect, because right now Kyle Harrison's pitching super well for Milwaukee, and James Tibbs is killing it in the Dodgers minor league system. They got him from Boston, and Kyle Harrison went from Boston to Milwaukee. So ultimately, like, the Red Sox, their return for this, you know, it hasn't panned out to anything, really. It's panned out to nothing. So if you're looking for a winner of the trade, it's still the Giants, right? Like, Boston gave away all the assets already.
0: And weren't the Red Sox sucking wind? But recently they've been hot, right? They've turned around and now are in wild card contention. Did I get that right?
2: Yes, you're right. Yeah, they've had a very, very bad season, but they're starting to pick it up a little bit. I think they were kind of banking on Roman Anthony and a couple of other of their, you know, talented younger prospects to be more MLB ready, and that just hasn't been the case. But Wilson Contreras is hitting a really hot bat right now, and they've got some pieces that, like, you know, the division they're in, it makes it a little bit easier, because the Yankees and the Blue Jays are both having pretty underwhelming seasons, and the Rays are, like, sitting alone at the top of first place right now.
0: And I was looking back, it was, what, a few weeks ago where the A's played the Giants, and somehow the Giants took 2 out of 3 from the A's. And
3: but on the other hand, the A's are actually, after a decent start, have not been playing well either. In fact, I just saw a list of the most, and since I think like June 8th, or in the last month or so, the teams with the worst records in baseball, the worst, even though they're still in first place, is the Atlanta Braves, who are just dominating, and now they're only up by 2 over Philly, but the A's are in there too. But the A's are the only team with 2 starters on the American League All-Star roster, within Nick Kurtz and Shea Langelier. So, I mean, they could snap out of it, I think. But, you know, it's, right now it's like, the Giants are worse than the A's, but neither of them are anything to write home about.
2: Yeah.
0: And the Giants have these two ignominious stats under their belt so far this year. They have yet to sweep a series.
3: Right.
0: And they have yet to win 4 games in a row.
2: Yeah.
0: So there you go.
2: I mean, it's not surprising. You have like two decent starters. You're not going to win multiple games in a row when you can only put out, you know, two guys who can maybe go seven innings without giving up more than two earned runs, hopefully. And then the bullpen is, you know, I got very spoiled growing up. I got to watch the dynastic Giants, and, you know, I think the biggest part of a lot of these teams was how electric their bullpen was. And this, by far, this season is just the biggest, like, group of losers in the bullpen I've ever, like, had the displeasure of watching. I mean, there's just no one with any redeemable quality.
3: Well, how can you how do they still keep sending Ryan Walker out there when the guy has been we knew last year that the guy was an utter disaster. How he even made the roster this year, I don't know.
2: And he got optioned to Sacramento, and they even brought him back up after he posted like a 5 ERA down in the minors. Like,
3: right.
2: This is, I don't know if it's a lack of just like they need a body, but it can't be that bad. There's just no way it's that bad.
0: And amazingly, the Giants are not in last place in the division. The mighty Rockies are a half game behind them.
3: Yeah, but the Rockies don't count.
2: They've been good. The Rockies have been playing really good baseball lately.
0: Well, the one that...
3: Well, the Giants, they got 2 out of 3 against the Giants last week, and they're coming to San Francisco now, tomorrow night.
0: Yeah.
2: I'd watch out for them. I'd watch out for the Rockies, man. They're not a team to mess around with.
0: And the team that has the identical record as the San Francisco Giants, the mighty New York Mets at 38-54.
3: Well, it's funny too, because you look at that whole division and everybody else is good. I mean, obviously if the Braves are fine, and Philly's coming on really strong right now, and by the way, Philly's where the All-Star game is going to be, but the Marlins and the Commanders are,
0: the Commanders, nice.
3: I'm sorry, the Nationals, the Senators, whatever they're called, are playing.
0: The Wizards. The Wizards.
3: Rising teams.
0: Yeah. Well, I just love that the Met fans now just chant, Pete Alonso.
3: Yeah, right.
0: I love it. How's he doing with the Orioles, by the way? Anyone?
2: Yeah, he's having a good year. He's got 20 bombs. He's picked up. He kind of started the season a little slow in Baltimore, but he's doing really well. He's still really good.
0: Yep, not surprised. Well, there you go. All right, so we got plenty of other stuff to talk about. I think we want to wind down this baseball thing, but any comments about the All-Star rosters and when is the All-Star game?
3: We should mention that Reese is also on the roster for the Giants. It's going to be Tuesday in Philly. I believe it's going to be on Fox. They usually do it decent enough. I don't know if we want to go down everybody. We should at least mention the starters. As I mentioned, for the American League, it's Langoliers and Kurtz, and then second base Ernie Clement from Toronto, Cesar Caminero from Tampa Bay, Bobby Witt at shortstop, Mike Trout back out there again, Byron Buxton, Aaron Judge, and Jordan Alvarez.
0: And I think Trout is starting to get etched into the record books as far as number of All-Star games starting. So it's pretty cool that he's – and is he like fan favorite, or is he actually putting up big numbers this year?
3: As he always has, he's been like putting up big numbers for a lousy team.
0: Yep. Okay.
3: And the National League, 4 Dodgers, Freddie Freeman, Max Muncy, Andy Paez, and Shohei Ohtani, of course, and mere 2 Braves in Drake Baldwin, Ozzie Albies, also C.J. Abrams at short, Brandon Marsh with Philly, Soto from Mets in the outfield, and yeah, that covers it. And again, you know, it's like since we're not as hardcore as we used to be, and there's a lot going on right now, and everything else, it's always fun to watch the All-Star game to find out about these guys you know nothing about. There's a lot of these guys I know nothing about.
0: Well, that's Sam, you probably missed this, but as Kevin and I got older, we just not as plugged into baseball the way we used to be when we were kids and young adults, and we would count how many All-Star players we didn't know, which is kind of sad considering we're actually co-hosting a sports talk show. But be that as it may, I got to believe that you must find that somewhat amusing. Because even now, like, okay, Mike Trout, Juan Soto, Bobby Witt. Okay, I know some of these guys. But you go, then you go like all these new guys, right? And they're just taking over, and there's so much, you know, young talent. And I just wonder still to this day, like you mentioned, or we mentioned Logan Webb. How much is it still a popularity contest this day and age versus, you know, who's really the best player and getting the nod on the All-Star team?
1: Well, in the case of Webb, that'd be, fans don't select a pitcher, so that couldn't have anything to do with that one. Or do they?
0: For starting, I don't know. Sam?
2: No. Damn it, I can't remember. I do think it's objectively funny that you guys would do that with the All-Star game, and probably still do, because I am lucky enough to grow up in an era where I have all this information at my fingertips, and I do know everyone that Kevin just listed off. You know, guys like C.J. Abrams I've been following all year, one, because he's on my fantasy baseball team, but two, I just also really liked how he's grown a lot for the Nationals in the last couple of years.
0: Sam, if you're in a fantasy baseball league, then you absolutely will know, because yeah. I played fantasy football now for, what is it? My God, since Wesley Walker and Dan Marino had 48 touchdown passes with the Dolphins to Mark Clayton and Mark Duper. So every year that was is when we started. So I'll know all the guys that are involved in scoring in the NFL, top to bottom. But, you know, I'm not playing fantasy baseball or fantasy basketball, although, you know, watch enough basketball and hockey.
2: Way,
0: but
2: you were right. The fan votes don't count for pitchers. They just count for the position players.
0: But so, I thought Webb had a really tough start, but he got a hot streak up until very recently. I think he's been pitching pretty well. I think it's a legit All-Star pick.
2: The player ballot, the actual MLB players vote for the pitchers.
0: So that says something. It's that sinker. So yeah. All right. So tell us top four fantasy baseball players this year so far.
2: Well, this might come as a surprise, but number one is Shohei Ohtani, because he provides so much value as both a pitcher and a hitter, and this year he is doing both. So. You get the starts out of him, and you get him as an everyday at bat, which is pretty great. But outside of that, it's a fluctuating list, really. I mean, everyone who, and it depends on how your league scores, of course. Like, just in the case of fantasy football, it's not going to be the same across the board everywhere. But it's a fluctuating, like, you can think of like some of the best players in the league right now. Those guys are going to be on this list, but then also, health matters, right? Because you're getting points for at-bats, you're getting points for, you know, hits and not striking out and stuff like that. So, you know, it just, who's been healthy, who's been available. That's generally who's going to be at the top of these lists.
0: Wow. You're, I guess, rewarding at-bats? I gotta argue with that. So if your guy's injured, why can't you just sub in a different guy? Depends on your league, I guess.
2: Depends on your league.
0: There you go. All right, let's move off of baseball, unless there's anything else, right? All-Star game, well, Tuesday night.
1: The thing that got me away from knowing all the other players is we were so blessed, and you know, I guess in some ways you still are living, you guys are living in Northern California, where Sacramento isn't that far away. I used to go to so many games, and I would go to sometimes 20 or 30 A's games a year and maybe a dozen Giants games. So getting to see all these players in person, you got to know every player on every team. And when I stopped doing that, then I moved here, and the A's moved there, and everything. You just sort of lose track of, and now I don't even really follow the A's that much, so I'm really only keep track of the Giants of the team there. So that's my excuse. But, yeah, let's move on.
0: And by the way, you made a comment that just triggered something when you said, oh, we're lucky to be living in the Bay Area. And I was just thinking to myself, I'm lucky to be living in the Bay Area, and Sam's lucky to be living in the Bay Area, and then everybody that's, you know, here at KFJC is lucky to be living in the Bay Area. And one such thing is that we just have this incredible amount of great live music that keeps coming through here. And I know, Kevin, you went up and saw Bob Dylan recently, and I told you I stumbled on a song on the radio, and I really enjoyed it. And I was thinking, I went to a venue in the Bay Area that I've never been to before, and it was really cool. It's in Orinda. And it used to be called something Max or Burger, I don't know. And now it's like the Siesta Valley Bowl. And it's a small outdoor venue in the trees, really super nice. And I saw this great doubleheader with Mike Clark and the Headhunters opening for Stanton Moore's new project, The Breaks, with Robert Walter from the Great Boy All-Stars and Eddie Roberts from the new Master Sounds. And I just love this venue. And I just keep thinking, I got Lettuce coming up at SF Jazz Center four nights next week. And so it's just, you just got me thinking, right? We just get this great music that comes flying through. Tell us about that Dylan show.
1: Oh, I know. It was very, very good. Except for, good God, the Greek Theater is way up there. It's been a while since I've hiked up there. No, it was as always, one thing.
0: Were you huffing and puffing, Kevin? Come on, man.
1: Huffing and puffing.
0: You're the hike. You're the hike of the week, man. Come on.
1: That was my hike. That was something that day. You know, especially it was the first time I'd been on BART in ages. And you know, I got to get used to like walking when this train is going on. I felt kind of kerswackety that day. But yeah, you know, it was a never-ending tour, which is the unofficial name for virtually every Dylan show since 1988. It still goes on. He doesn't say a word to the audience. Had a crack band. I don't know who the guitarists were, but I heard he replaced one of the guitarists in the when he came down here the next week and played Santa Barbara Bowl. But it was Anton Figg, who we know so well from Letterman and everything, and played so many sessions on drums, and Dylan's Tony Garnier has been Dylan's bass player for thousands and thousands of shows, anchoring things. As always, he did a very eclectic set. He did do All Along the Watchtower, which is the one song that he has done more than anything else, and has always done it in the Hendrix arrangement, but that's okay. I mean, I just wish he would do it in the original version from John Wesley Harding, just do a more sparse arrangement one of these years, but it's always the third song.
0: Wait, that song is always the third song?
1: It's actually the last couple of times I saw him, he skipped it, but it's been known, it's like the people who are known as Bobcats, or it's like the Dylan equivalent of a Deadhead, are always really upset because it was the third song for something like 1,500 shows in a row, but it's always one of the early songs in there. He opened with To Be Alone With You from National Skyline, to me the best song of the night. Some of the covers that he did, which were Share Your Love, which was, I knew from the band covers album, Moondog Matinee. I think Aretha did a version of it, and Bobby Blue Band, he did an absolutely beautiful version of that, Gus. So, you know, you always say you must like him because of his songwriting, which is true, but he can do so much with other people's songs. He did Nervous Breakdown by Eddie Cochran, which is like, Eddie Cochran's, of course, known for Summertime Blues, mostly associated with Oklahoma, but he's a fellow Minnesota. He grew up in Minnesota like Dylan. So it took, finally, after 60-odd years, he finally did a song about his fellow Oklahoman. That was great. But the best song of the night was when I Paint My Masterpiece with this, like, Neville-ish intro, this total hoodoo music intro that went on for, like, 3 minutes, and you didn't know what song it was going to be. Guy was in good voice, still pretty much the band leader, standing up, playing electric piano. Keep it going, Bob.
0: Nice. So he doesn't engage the audience? He doesn't talk to them?
1: No, but he used to. Back in the day, especially when he would play guitar and he'd prance around the stage, sometimes he could be really chatty. Most of the time, he hasn't said a word. Apparently, it's been like, the people who track this kind of stuff said it's actually been a few years since he's even said a word. He complained to somebody who was taking his picture when he shouldn't have a couple of years ago, but that was it.
0: All right. Cool. All right, the show is Sports Middle. I'm Gus Lignos with Kevin Odante and Sam Giovanelli. We've got another half hour plus to go, and I've been watching a lot of this World Cup, and with the exception of the U.S.-Belgium game, it has remained absolutely riveting, captivating, all of that stuff, and I'm telling you, it's the one-and-done thing, right? We talk about March Madness. We talked about this last week, and like, pick a game, right? Where do we begin, right? It's just been phenomenal. And all right, I'll pick one, right? Argentina and Egypt. Argentina, heavy favorites. And they had a few chances, a penalty kick that Messi just kind of, he didn't put it in. The goalie made a nice save, but it wasn't like an amazing save. He just sort of put it mid-height, within reach with a horizontal dive. The guy guessed correctly and he blocked it. And then Messi on a free kick hit the post. So a couple of chances, and Egypt was up 1-0. Then they ran the ball all the way down the field and scored a great goal to go up 2-0, pandemonium, and then they call it back to review a foul on the other end. It's kind of like in basketball, I call it, that's a late whistle. That's a way late whistle. And they nullified the goal. And then like 5 minutes later, same thing, a full field run, and Egypt scores again. So they go up again 2-0. And it's now 80 minutes into the match. And Argentina scores, and on a great assist from Messi, and then Messi scored a great goal. He just kind of short hopped it and just nailed it. And then in extra time, they score the game winner. And I felt bad for this guy, Salah. Salah is one of the best soccer players on the planet. And I forget the name. Maybe you guys remember. What is the award for the top soccer player every year? It's got a French name.
1: Golden Boot.
0: Not the Golden Boot. That's the most goals scored in the World Cup. But it's some French name. But like, it's like the Heisman of soccer every year.
1: I did not know that.
0: Anyway, yeah, I have to look it up. But it's like being Andy Murray in the Big Three era. You're never going to get over the top. So Salah had to deal with Ronaldo and Messi all these years. But he's right there. And he's such a great sportsman, a gentleman, a classy guy, while Egypt was losing their mind and becoming unglued at the end of that match. You know, he was trying to calm the coach and the other players. He's just a classy guy, and I felt for him. And when I think back to the prior match where Argentina also against Cape Verde escaped narrowly with a win. This is the defending champs, right? Everybody's saying it's going to be them in France in the finals, and they barely beat two heavy underdogs. So anyway, it was just riveting stuff. I mean, the Colombia, a Switzerland match also yesterday. Now, you can get all hyped up, but it was 0-0, and then they went to penalty kicks, right? I mean, 0-0, come on. But very evenly matched. There were so many.
2: Mexico and England, Gus, it was probably the best game of the tournament.
0: Yeah, I was exhausted by the end of that game, right? It started off in the rain, and there's a weather delay. And I was thinking, since when is there weather, unless it's lightning? Was there lightning? Because why would you delay the start of a game? Who cares if it's raining? Is it unsafe for soccer? You can play football in the rain. You can play Ultimate Frisbee in the rain. Why can't you play soccer in the rain? What was that?
2: I don't know.
1: Well, I would assume it was an electrical storm, because in England they played in the rain all the time. They sometimes cancel it in like extremely cold weather, but obviously that wasn't the case.
0: Yeah, so yeah, Sam, tell us about your thoughts on that Mexico game. That game was in Mexico City, right? So that was crazy.
2: The highest altitude any stadium in the world is in, the Azteca, and
0: like 8,000 feet, I think, right? Something like that?
2: Yeah. And I mean, you can just hear it the whole time that game's going on. The crowd is just bought in, right? And England is, of course, the heavy favorites. You know, they got Jude Bellingham, who was unbelievable in that game, and Harry Kane, who also had a pretty good game for England. But, man, Mexico just kept on fighting. And, I mean, it was back and forth. And I think the ultimate, like, biter for Mexico was when England first scored
0: Bellingham scored, right? The first one, yeah.
2: And what happened was, as everyone's getting set back up, Mexico just kept pointing at each other. They were distracted. They were like trying to figure out like what happened, or they were blaming each other. It was hard to tell what was going on. But then 60 seconds later, they scored again, because Mexico was so like discombobulated after the Jude Bellingham goal that he did it again. And they fought back hard. They ultimately got it down to one goal, but in the last couple of minutes, what England did was essentially they loaded up the box, just put everyone in a defensive position, and kept kicking out every single Mexican attempt. So it was heartbreak, because you could tell like everyone on Mexico was fighting, and it was a great game, man. I was bummed, because I was really pulling for Mexico, because I hate England, but I was on the edge of my seat the whole game. It was great.
0: It really was, right? And those two goals, and Bellingham scored two goals in less than 2 minutes apart. I think that was might have been a World Cup record. I don't know for sure. So they're up 2-0, and you're right. Mexico was sort of just trying to figure out what the heck happened, and before you knew it, they're down two. but they came back, and 4 minutes later, as Quiñones scored. So they cut it back down to one, going into halftime with momentum, right? They were outplaying England throughout the first half, but then they found themselves, bam, down, and then bam, bam, down two. But they didn't give in, and they battled. And then, sure enough, Kane, right? Harry Kane is the guy. It's like the guy, and we didn't even get to the Norway game, but we got to get to that one because that was another phenomenal game. But the Harry Kane is one of the top players in soccer today, kind of like Haaland for Norway. Big guys, they're not dominating the play. Like if you watch Messi play, he's dominating the play throughout. He's handling the ball, he's making runs, and he's got all the trickery and all that stuff, and he's kicking every corner kick. He's involved in all the free kicks. And this guy Kane is just kind of lurking around. And all of a sudden, when they need a goal, he heads it in. And he's like, how did he get separation? Or how? And he just did it. And Mexico, they kept fighting and they kept trying, and it was like, ah, that was just great. I was exhausted after watching that game. It was tremendous. All right, and then I got to talk about this Norway game. Did you guys see that one?
2: I did not know.
0: Okay, so I'm trying to remember the details now. So they played, who did they play? Help me out here.
1: Colombia.
0: No. That was Switzerland.
2: Norway played Brazil.
0: That's what it was. Thank you. So Brazil, who hasn't missed the, I think the quarterfinals or the final eight in something like five cups, and they're not as good as they've been. And everybody would say that. And Norway is really good, and they have one of the best players, this guy named Haaland. He's a big dude. He's the ultimate Viking, right? Just big. He's got the ponytail. He's got a chiseled face. He looks like something right out of a movie, right? And again, doesn't get that involved, not touching the ball all that much, but you know he's lurking, and sure enough, he got there and he headed one in, and he scored two goals, and they beat Brazil, and I would say they outplayed Brazil, but it was close. But again, they did it late, and the best thing about that game was after. They sat the team down, they got this big drum with the two mighty mallets, and they sat in front of their legion of fans behind one of the goals, and they started pounding the drum. And then the team started doing a rowing motion like Vikings would do back in the day. And then the crowd, in unison, every time he hit the drum, they did the rowing motion, and they had the whole crowd dressed in their bright red and their Norwegian colors doing the rowing motion in sync with the drumming. And I have a friend who is from Norway, and I asked him, hey, did you see the game yet? Because I didn't want to spoil it for him if he was recording it. He said, yeah, and he showed me a picture, and he was with a former goalie of the Norway national team. I guess this is his buddy. And he gave me a little anecdote. When they first did that post-game rowing routine with the drum, it didn't go well. It was kind of a cluster. And so they ended up on TikTok sending out instructional videos so that the crowd could learn how to row in unison. And they figured it out, and it was really, really cool. So I love this team now, having heard that story. So now I got a buddy whose descent is Colombian. I've got customers from Mexico, and now the U.S. is out. And so I'm kind of down to, I'm now going for Norway. Right, so I don't want the French to win. I'm kind of rooting for Messi in a lot of ways, but I'm going for Norway now.
2: It's been
0: great.
2: I'm definitely pulling for Norway as well. I do really like, Erling Haaland and all that, but it's ultimately just boiling it down. I really dislike Argentina. I hate England. I hate France. You know what? Actually, I hate Argentina. I don't really, like, Spain and Switzerland are kind of ants to me, so, like, Colombia and Norway are, like, the teams that I'm like, you know what, you guys go get it. Like, I'm pulling for you.
0: Yeah, I thought that Colombia-Switzerland game, you know, it's funny, in soccer now, or I don't know if they do it in all soccer, but maybe just in the World Cup, they have this little bar chart in the lower left, and they show it pretty regularly about momentum of the game. Reminds me of my dad when he used to go watch my basketball games. He go, Gus, did you see this run? You guys scored 11 points in a row. Like, he was way ahead of his time, keeping runs as a dad in the stands back in the 70s. Because people will keep the box score. Yeah, oh, you scored 8 points, you missed two foul shots, whatever. But he would keep runs, and they had the momentum tracker, right? Oh, and that match was so even. We talked about the Argentina-Egypt game where Argentina scored 3 goals in the last 10 minutes. We've been avoiding talking about the U.S.-Belgium match because the Belgium team just totally outplayed the U.S. And even with the striker was able to play, Balogun, who had the red card, and it was overturned, and God knows, I'm sure Trump will take credit for it. But in the end, the USA was... what's the word? Not disappointing. It was for sure disappointing, but they were just overmatched. They laid an egg. They're just not there yet. They're not there yet.
2: The play was flat. I mean, it was just every single time they're getting beat to the ball, they couldn't breathe the whole match. And there, like you said, no momentum, just like vastly underwhelming, and they got outplayed. And it was probably the most boring of the matches I've watched all.
0: It was by far. You know, the Spain Portugal match, right? That was nip and tuck and really tight for throughout until Spain finally scored late. But yeah, the U.S. you could just tell, like, this, even when the score was still 0-0, but they're like, oh man, they're getting outplayed, and then it just they're not gonna challenge. They were just by far the inferior team, and I don't know. And then the coach is kicking the water cooler, you know, the water bottle. Yeah, you know, he was just upset, and like, but there was so many bad plays. It was really, it's hard to watch, actually. Yeah. Yeah, France, Paraguay. Another near upset. Let's give our caps to Paraguay. France held on with a 1-0 win. And France had been scoring at least 3 goals every match up until that. And then maybe the only other sort of one-sided was Morocco took care of Canada in the round of 16, 3-0.
1: That's right.
0: Yeah. But other than that, I mean, it's just been phenomenal. So quarterfinals. So tomorrow, 1 o'clock, France and Morocco. I love these matchups, like Spain and Portugal, neighbors, right? Morocco, France, love it. Spain, Belgium, I think France can have no trouble. They're by far, and they don't have to rely on Mbappe, right? You know, Argentina stands around and waits for Messi to do something. France, they're loaded, and it's not just Mbappe. It's Dembele, and then the Olise, who's their sort of point guard guy, and their precision passing is just beautiful to watch. Spain, Belgium look really good, but I'm going to take Spain here because I can't see. I just think the USA was so bad that Belgium may not be that good. I think Spain is, and they have the pedigree, and they're the higher seed going in if they were to seed. Do you guys think Belgium has a shot here against Spain?
1: I doubt it.
2: I think what they showed against the U.S. is that they definitely can, you know, they can take over, right? Like, they can control the momentum, they can control the pace. As far as, like, a talent standpoint, like, they're outmatched there, but, you know, crazier things have happened. And if you, I think Belgium has shown if you can take care of business, then you have a shot in this tournament. So I think there's a small possibility, but I would still, if I was a betting man, I'd pull a Spain here.
0: And that game is on Friday at noon. So France, Morocco tomorrow at 1, Friday, Spain, Belgium, Saturday at 2, which is exactly when my band is going to play our first note at the Park Chalet, Saturday, 11 o'clock. Come check us out, and you can record the Norway-England game. So that game starts at 2. So Norway and England, and I would say England's a slight favorite, but not by much. And I'm digging Norway. I'm predicting this mild upset here. I'm going Norway.
2: I would very much like Norway to win, but unfortunately, England is just such a powerhouse, and it's hard for me to ignore that. So I have to take England here.
1: I agree, unfortunately.
0: And then Argentina and Switzerland. So going in, everybody thought France and Argentina were the two top teams. They were set to meet in the finals. They still potentially on a collision course. But Argentina squeaking out two victories against heavy underdogs, not so fast. But they certainly are the more talented team. So do we want the rematch? Do we want the France-Argentina rematch in the finals?
2: Well, I mean,
1: I'd say so.
2: I think, a rematch would be great, but Argentina relies way too much on Messi for any kind of, thing to happen. And he's been, no doubt, he's still the greatest. But, it's a team sport at the end of the day, and you need more than just one guy.
0: Yeah. All right, so I guess I think Argentina's going to win again in the quarters, but I think whoever wins Norway-England is going to end up going to the finals. I just have a funny feeling. And you go, well, Messi's not going to go down and not get to the finals, but it's been a while since somebody repeated. So, by the way, have we talked about this? Why every 4 years? Why not every 2 years?
1: Well, there's the Olympics. I guess, I don't know. Every 4 years is fine by me.
0: Tradition.
2: I don't know. It makes sense. The Olympic format's 4 years, but I think that time frame also is what's so special about it and what makes this tournament so special. It's because it only happens every 4 years. And that's why there's so much magic to it, That's why it is.
0: I agree. It makes total sense, right? And for the casual soccer fan, which I'm going to put myself into that category, and as much as I got enthralled when I watched that Champions League quarterfinal game with the French team against the German team, 5-4, and one of the most exciting soccer games I've probably seen in my life, except for half the ones we've seen in the World Cup, including that Mexico game. But anyway, there is something to be said for waiting 4 years and the one-and-done format. Although they got to change the group play, because the not to lose thing, we talked about this last week, was brutal. So I think that should go back and just top two teams. That's it. None of this eight more go in thing. You don't need to expand the field. All right.
2: Agreed.
0: All right. So let's move on.
1: We have a little tennis tournament going on right now. And so far, there have been some ups and downs, but the very, very happy, because nobody's really crazy about her, to see Naomi Osaka knock off Sabalenka. And so instead, what we have right now is we have Coco Gauff and three women I don't know too much about in the semifinals.
0: So Osaka Sabalenka, I watched that match. I'd like to talk about that because that was the one I was really excited about. Now, Sabalenka, the number one, remember in the French, she cratered in the wind and she had a breakdown and she ended up folding. And you think, okay, so she is now up against Osaka. And I haven't, followed. You just mentioned Coco Gauff and three women that you don't know of in the semis. So, being the smart guy that I am, Osaka lost. It's a question.
1: Oh, yeah.
0: Who did she lose to?
1: To Muskova, who's going to play Coco tomorrow, who is Czech. And the other two women on the other side are Marta Kostyuk, who's Ukrainian, and another Czech, Linda Neskova.
0: So tell us about this Osaka loss. How did that happen? Because she looked great against Azarenka.
1: the other woman just didn't let up. I mean, that's the whole thing. It's just she was just dominant from the start. That's all I can say.
0: Straight sets?
1: Yeah.
0: Wow.
1: Straight sets and over quickly. I mean, I caught most of it on my break at work. It was just, whoa. It was kind of like the Giants giving up five runs today. It was over late, blink and you'll miss it.
0: Yeah, that is one thing I do like about the women's format is the matches are shorter, right? You know, like settling in, and you could say, I mean, I guess I just don't have the patience to sit and settle down and devote 5 hours to a match, right? And there's been some great ones over the years, and I know, Kevin, you got that trap of a mind, and you can rattle all those great 5 hour matches in semis and finals over the course of the majors. But yeah, you know, it's like, oh, two sets. Like, okay, boom, nice, we're done. You know, an hour and change. But
1: well, like you were saying, at the other end of the spectrum, 5 hour match, I think it's only the longest quarterfinal match in history. And from what I could say, I obviously haven't watched the whole thing yet. A possible candidate for match or game of the year right now was Novak's win over, oh God, what was his name?
0: Was that just now in Wimbledon?
1: Yeah, you're the one, the match yesterday that went 5 hours. Three tiebreakers. Novak just completely on the ropes, and he came back and won that one.
0: Did he win the tiebreakers?
1: He won one of them, I believe. No. Oh, God, it was... I should have written this down. I always forget to write one thing.
0: Wait. So, because up until very well, first of all, Azarenka had a streak of 21 straight tiebreakers that she had won, and Andy Roddick made a nice little quip, by the way. And I guess he's turning into quite the tennis analyst, and he's got a podcast that I hear is really good. And he said, "Wow, Azarenka's." Tiebreaker matches now of drinking age. I thought that was good.
1: Oh, yeah, of course. How could I forget the Canadian, Algaral Siam. And that's who Djokovic beat yesterday. And just a fantastic one. So, yeah, Djokovic won the first and the fifth set in tiebreakers. They split sets otherwise, and the Canadian won the fourth set.
0: Okay, because up until recently, Djokovic was unbeatable in tiebreakers. Like, he just knuckle down, and so he's not quite as invincible, obviously, as he's getting up there. So how did your Italian brethren do? Cabello,
1: he lost today, I believe, to who? Oh, this guy I'm not familiar with. I looked him up, and he's somebody who wasn't. Sinner, on the other hand, has been cruising. So obviously, since he's not only is he Italian, but even though he's German speaking, he's from the same part of Italy as my mom's family's one. From, but he said there's a guy named Ferry from England, no relation to Brian. He only has, it's Ferry, just one.
0: Yeah, I saw that.
1: But he was born in France, but then moved to, not only just moved to England, but he moved to Wimbledon and grew up there, and he played 3 years at Stanford. Never heard of this guy, so, but he's already turned into a fan favorite, and he'll be playing Zverev, who knocked off Fritz, in the other semi, while Novak and Sinner are going to square off.
0: So Novak and Sinner, and then Ferry, no relation to Brian, who moved to Wimbledon, and he's playing at Wimbledon, and I saw that he had the Great Britain sign next to his name when he was playing Fritz. Okay, so Ferry and, I'm sorry, who's he playing?
1: Zverev.
0: Zverev. Okay, so, man, so we got Zverev, and we have Novak, and we have Sinner, and we have a Brit. Okay, this is good. I like it. Novak, I got to pull for Novak. As Zverev got his major, so let's see. So Novak, what's he got? 23 majors? What's he at?
1: Somewhere like that. After he passed all the others, I lost track.
0: It might be 23 or 24. Cool. Well, I'm really bummed to see Osaka lost. And Azarenka.
1: Well, she's part of the scene again. She's a presence.
0: Oh, for sure, right? You know, if you miss it, she wears all these outlandish outfits now when she shows up, and it's like way out there. Just I don't know, Sam, what is it? I would say just Google it, but I don't know. You Instagram it? What do? You just go Osaka outfit, and then you'll see all kinds of crazy stuff.
2: All right. Noted.
0: All right, man. So, Serena, right? She did her little comeback. She hurt her knee. She couldn't do the double, so her and Venus had to withdraw, which is unfortunate. But I think
1: she does sound like she'll be ready for Flushing Meadows, though. So she will be playing in the Open.
0: That's going to be a scene. That's awesome. Cool. All right.
1: Well, guys, I don't know how we managed to do this, considering how the show usually goes. But on a show we could easily have spent the majority of just on NBA moves. We haven't talked the NBA left, and we got 3 minutes left. I'm just saying, let's just save it for next week, because there's so much we want to talk about. I mean, the latest, I mean, two Warriors we should mention is that Quentin Post, one current Warrior, was current Warrior until the other day, went to Memphis, and then Kevon Looney, who's been he's been with the distant from the Warriors for a couple of years, just signed with the Lakers. And I really want to delve heavily into the Lakers. What the heck is going on with them? But we don't got time right now.
2: So that could be a whole show itself.
0: Yeah.
2: Like torching the Lakers, which I do not mind at all. I would definitely sign up to do that.
0: All right, well, we'll put that down. So Post, so he's a Post Warrior now?
1: Yep.
0: Okay.
1: And the Lakers, of course, are also going after Kuminga, so Atlanta has lost interest in, so that's another story altogether there.
0: All right, well, okay, so we can do the Laker torching, but what were any other big moves then? I mean, Quentin Post, I mean, the locals, sure. But there's all the rumor mill stuff going around, but are there more rumors about big names besides LeBron?
1: Well, sure. Yeah, well, we should mention among the Laker torching is the stupidity of letting Hachimura go, which happened after our show last week. Now, he's a Clipper.
2: Yeah. That was... There's like a... So, there was... I think we talked about this trade a little bit, but it turned out that there's now a 16 trade. So, this is all encapsulated. So, the Pistons get John Collins, Gary Harris, Taurean Prince. The Mavericks get Santi Aldama. The Wizards get Chris Middleton. The Grizzlies get Isaiah Stewart, D'Angelo Russell, a second-round pick, and a second-round swap. The Bucks get Caris LeVert and two second-round picks. And the Clippers created a $16 million trade exception.
0: That's a lot of information, man. Like, what?
1: Spend all next week on it.
0: Oh, my gosh. So, Chris Middleton, is he... going to be all-star material, or is this injury that he's been injury-prone thing going to reduce his effectiveness? Where does he stack up?
2: I didn't just say all-star, did you?
0: Fringe all-star, how about that?
2: No. He is done, dude. I don't even
0: That's what I'm asking. But what, you know, a couple of years ago, right? I mean, he was a fringe all-star. Come on.
2: Yeah, a few years ago, but a lot changes, man. That guy is cooked. And the Wizards gave him a 3-year or 2-year $17 million contract, I believe, $17.5 million, which I don't understand at all. I don't get it. It makes no sense to me. Because his knees are done. Like, he can't run anymore.
0: Okay, well, that's what I was asking. I still remember his glory days, and I thought, I think he's kind of done, and you're confirming it. So, okay.
2: Yeah, most definitely.
0: And Tajon Prince, I'm like, it's like back to the Pistons. Okay, right? It's
2: Taurean,
0: Tajon, which? But who's the older one? Who's probably out of the league, right?
1: Tajon's long retired. Yeah.
0: Yeah. Okay.
1: Did we ever determine if they were related?
2: I don't think they are.
0: It's so funny if you put them next to each other. Right? Aren't they both lanky lefties?
1: A lot of lanky lefties in this world.
0: Come on, with the same last name? That's pretty freaky. I always thought they were brothers. Tajon and Taurean, lefty, angular, smaller, Stacey Augmond-type players? I don't know, man. I'm surprised. I always thought they were brothers, but I don't know what the gap is. All right. You want to give me Clot of the Week? Bring it on, baby.
1: Well, you know, I can always give it to Trump and FIFA, but that's shooting ducks in the pond. So let's just give it to the Lakers.
2: Yeah. Part two.
0: All right. Los Angeles Lakers for somehow dismantling what should have been a really good team. And we don't mind. For Sam Giovanelli and Kevin Onate, I'm Gus Lignos. Stay tuned. Brian Damage up next. And broadcasting from Foothill College, this is 89.7 FM KFJC, Los Altos Hills.

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1: Knights in Satan's Service on KFJC, King of the Nighttime World, from the Alive 2 record from my 7th grade year. Before that, the Village People, and from their second record, Cruisin', that was Hot Cop, and that went out to the memory of Victor Willis, lead singer and leader of the Village People. In the 80s, probably, yeah, mid-80s, they were playing at like the Castro Theater or something, or maybe even some place smaller than that. And I'm like, Village People are signed to Casablanca Records. They had a movie, like Can't Stop the Music or whatever, and all this stuff. And why are they like, my 18 or 19 year old brain was not able to process the fleeting path of fame. You can go from being like selling several million records on Casablanca Records and having a movie and whatever, and being on TV and stuff, to playing tiny clubs in the Castro in the, you know, one blink of an eye. And so anyway, for Blanks and Giggles, some of my punk rock friends and I went to the show, and it was a lot of fun. And I think Felipe was still with him, but we met Victor, and he was super cool, and he was like, oh, you guys are whatever, you know, you punk rock kids. And it was fun. So Victor Willis, we hardly knew ye. Brian Damage with you here, first time in a month. Special thanks to Reject Girl for covering for me a couple weeks ago. I unexpectedly got an offer to travel to far away, and didn't have much time to prepare, and Reject Girl picked up the mantle and rocked it out. Yeah, so special thanks to her. Special thanks to Sports Middle and Dominic Trix and the live thing, and Ann Arbor, and it was like an excellent day of programming. And apparently Lurker is coming up after me, so there you go. Wednesdays on KFJC pretty much totally rule, just like every other day. Let's get back into music. I have a ton of new music because the like stuff just doesn't keep just keeps coming. And it's a kind of a supergroup called the Odyssey Cult. They have a new record called the Odyssey Cult Volume 3, even though I think this is the first record. But this is new from them, and this is the Yeti's Eyes on KFJC.

0: in your fancy wheelchair. I'm just a little monster.
1: I shall hope I see you soon, so I can bring some room. And when I finally do, I will squeeze you till you're blue. I shall hope I see you soon, so I can bring some room. And when I finally do, I will squeeze you till you're blue.

Runaways on KFJC, covering a Sex Pistols song, Black Leather, from their And Now record, which was their second one. Before that, Wheelchair Sports Camp, brand new from them, out of the Bay Area here, out on Alternative Tentacles. One of the few songs I can play. I pick it up, and there's like 20 songs, and there's swearing on like 18 of them. So that was called Denim. We opened up top brand new from the Odyssey Cult from their Volume 3 record, and that was the Yeti's Eyes out on Silver Current Records. Brian Damage with you here. Diabolically Opposed is the name of the show. I split weeks with J Omega, so he'll be here next week. And the Homeless Veterans Rehabilitation Program is a residential co-ed program designed to provide homeless veterans with the skills necessary to live self-sufficiently. The Homeless Veterans Rehabilitation Program is located at 795 Willow Road, Building 347 in Menlo Park. You can phone them at 650-617-2751. We got this record in about 6 weeks ago. I reviewed it, and I believe the review is on the website, and I can't... A lot has gone on in the last 6 weeks. I can't remember what I said about it. This is Vorhex Angel on KFJC.

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1: Playhouse on KFJC from a record called Dynamo, new from them, and that was Paper Lace. And I was really tempted to play the actual band Paper Lace with their one hit from 1974, The Night Chicago Died, but I didn't bring it with me. I do have the 7-inch from when I was whatever, like 9 years old. Before that, Velvet Crush from a record, like, that was 94, I guess, called Teenage Symphonies to God, and that was Hold Me Up, and we opened up with Vorhex Angel from their Heavenly EP. Well, it's 6 songs, but it's nearing 30 minutes, so I don't know. It's on the LP/EP tip. That was Radish Kiss. All we heard in that set, Brian Damage with you here, Diabolically Opposed on KFJC 89.7 FM and KFJC.org on the interwebs. And good to be back with you. I trying to get my sea legs back here. Yeah. Oh, speaking of sea legs, want to let you know that I am doing the Jazz Collective this Friday, 10 a.m., and it is trumpeter extraordinaire's Lee Morgan's 88th birthday. Well, Lee was shot to death by his girlfriend on stage when he was 32, but he would be 88 if he was still with us. And to celebrate his birthday and his memory, I'm going to play 4 hours of Lee Morgan's music as a band leader, not as a sideman, et cetera, et cetera. And we're going to go in chronological order from when he is his first session when he was 18. He cut 3 records when he was 18 as a band leader. I mean, astonishing. And all the way up until his last session the day before he was taken from us. So, and I do have some Lee Morgan we're going to play at the end of the show to get you in the mood for that. But that is the Jazz Collective Friday at 10 a.m. Just letting you know. Okay. Because that's a special kind of thing. Yeah. Live at the Roxy, 1977. I think the first time the Ramones came to California. And this is Havana Affair on KFJC.

Soup Dragons on KFJC from their Love God record, which we have in our library here. Saw them a couple of times. They're Scottish, but they had that Madchester sound, early 90s, that drum thing, and the, you know, the flanger and the phase and all that stuff on the guitars. They were a great live band and made great records, and I played it, and there you go. Soup Dragons. Before that, Sea Feel. Not sea like the ocean, but sea as in with your eyeballs. Sea Feel. Saul Dot Hertz is the name of the record, and that was AM Flares out on Warp Records. We opened up top with Ramones. Live recording from 1977, their first trip to California, at the Roxy on Sunset Boulevard and Havana Affair. Brian Damage with the Hero on KFJC, and the Alameda County Community Food Bank partners with nonprofits in the Alameda County to distribute food addressing the needs of children, adults, and seniors. 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That would be Food Now in Spanish. That's the Alameda County Community Food Bank. Okay. Another record fairly new to us is from a local band called Strangelight. EP is called The World Needs Laughter, and this is The To-Do List on KFJC.

listening to Saint Abdullah and Jason Nazari. Record's called Wiretaps for Oral. This is Hero to Body Ratio. Before that, Bad Finger from the Straight Up Record, Baby Blue. Vox Populi brought us Oven 3. NoFX covered the song Perfect Government. Sulfuric Hatred did Merciless Subjugation. No Use for a Name from their Live in a Dive record. Did Not Your Savior. 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Dave Emery tomorrow at 6 p.m. Pup Life in this slot tomorrow. And Naysayer doing the attic thing tomorrow at 10. If you notice that there are some holes, do you want to do some radio? Come on up. We will show you where the buttons and knobs are, and good luck to you. I'm kidding, of course. Damned have a new record out. It's all covers of 60s psychedelic songs. They did one before as Naz Nomad of the Nightmares, probably 30 years ago or more. This one's under their own name. And it's called I'm Not Like Anybody Else. It's the cover of a Stooges song. Give me Danger on KFJC.

from a record called Temporal Shifter. That was Microwaves and Digital Camo. Before that, The Damned from their new album, Not Like Everybody Else, their cover of The Stooges' Gimme Danger. All we heard in that set, Brian Damage with you here on KFJC 89.7 FM and KFJC.org on the interwebs. 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What am I going to play here? I was going to do that, but I'm not going to do that. Whatever. Let's play this one.

0: Chris Richards and the Subtractions from Michigan, but not Detroit. And apparently he has been doing that just like sparkling diamond power pop in the upper Midwest for some number of years. And that was from a record called Get Your La-La's Out from a few years ago. And that was It's Something. Cheap Trick. You might, if you ever heard the Budokan record, which oddly enough, me being a big Cheap Trick fan, I never bought it. I was a Cheap Trick fan before Budokan, and it came out, and I was like, it's kind of like sugary. But anyway, that song was on Budokan, but it was never on a record, and it's called Look Out. It's finally on a collection that came out a couple years ago called the Epic Archive Volume 1, and it's out on Real Gone Music, but it's already out of print, so good luck to you. Scott Walker from his number 4 record from 1968. The Old Man's Back Again. And that one goes out to Dead Eris, who really loves Scott Walker. And that kind of flipped a switch. And I'm like, oh, yeah, that's right. He's got that really boomy voice. Well, I'm Scott Walker. And before that, UFO Mammoth. Record's called Hidden and Soul Ost. And we opened up with Fountains of Wayne. That's who that was. And a single called Maureen that didn't make it onto a record, but did make it onto a Odds and Sods collection called Out of State Plates. All we heard in that set, Brian Damage with you here on KFJC 89.7 FM and KFJC.org worldwide. And let's see, we got stuff coming up. Let me just tell you. Okay, we'll just talk about Friday. Let's talk about Friday. And Friday, Mitch LeMay, who is not only handsome, but dresses super well and has really, really excellent taste, 6 to 10 a.m. And if you like what I was just playing there, Mitch LeMay will bring you more of that beautiful, sparkly, gem power pop stuff that should put a little shine on your day, no matter how dirty and awful your day might be. I am doing the Lee Morgan special from 10 a.m. to 2 p.m. Grower is hosting his eponymous show, What is Grower?, that he has been doing since, I think, before there were cars. Dave Emery, for the record, it's 6 p.m. Christy Pistols. Woo, Christy Pistols. Doing the 7 to 10 on Friday. And Good Wrench bringing us the Wild Kingdom. Combination of noise and techno and reggae and all sorts of stuff all thrown into a bucket with the quail eggs on top. And that's from 10 p.m. to 2 a.m. on Friday night. So it's just Party Time USA. That's your Friday here on KFJC. This is a new record from a band called Undertakers from Italy. This is their fourth record called Global Dominion. And the song's called Rise of Resistance on KFJC.
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brand new from Fentanyl on KFJC. The record's called Fentanyl Shocking. That was Layers of Shame. Before that, Curtis Mayfield from his Curtis record, Move On Up. And we opened up top with The Undertakers from their new record, Global Dominion and Rise of Resistance. Brand new right there. 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That sounds awesome. And almost everyone I know is caring for someone who is in their 80s and above. And it's great that people are living longer and longer, healthier lives, but we weren't really prepared for that, were we? All right, getting back to music. Let's see. Yeah, brand new. Dead Pioneers out of like Nevada, Idaho, Utah, Colorado area. Have a new record out called Wagon Burner. This is brand new from them called No Kings on KFJ.

designed for white supremacy to thrive, it's no wonder. 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

is called Island Apes, self-titled record from them, and that was Leah before that. New from Captain Mantell, out on Overdrive / Go Down Records. And you didn't see what I saw. Captain Mantell, M-A-N-T-E-L-L, Primitives. Yes, the Crash from the Crash version of the Primitives. There are many bands called the Primitives. And that's off that same record called Lovely from 1987 or 8. And Spacehead, we opened up top with Dead Pioneers from the new record Wagon Burner and No Kings. Brian Damage with you here on KFJC 89.7 FM and KFJC.org worldwide. I just got notice that I am going to be doing this show next week. So Jay is on a... some like world tour kind of thing or whatever, and he's not coming back in time, so I'm gonna cover for him next week. So the 30 songs that I have lined up that I'm not gonna be able to play in the next 47 minutes, I can push to next week. But having said that, let's talk about Saturday. Jeremiah Johnson opens up with the Slow Rise at 6 a.m. Robert Emmett doing the ever-popular Norman Bates Memorial Soundtrack Show at 9 a.m. Carson Street bringing us a eclectic avenue at noon. Principal D is filling in, and Lycositis at 3, Mr. S at 6, and Zero Gravity at 9 p.m. That is your Saturday on KFJC. There's a band from Santa Fe, New Mexico, that originally, or at least the two people in that band were in a band that was here in San Francisco, and then they moved to Santa Barbara. And then they moved back to San Francisco. And then they bounced around kind of the Rocky Mountain area. And they are currently in Santa Fe, New Mexico. They are called The Art of Flying. I've played them before. They have a new single out. The single is called Song for Coins Tossed. And here it is, Art of Flying on KFJC.

Hildegard on KFJC. The record is called Rage Blossom, and they are French. It's on Born Bad Records out of Spain. And Rage Blossom's a record, and the song was To Death. Hildegard, the kind of a Curie, kind of like a early-ish Cure meets like a Book of Love sort of thing. Well, you just heard it. You make up your own mind about what they sound like. Before that, The Art of Flying from their new single, Sung for Coins Tossed Out, self-released from Art of Flying. Okay, Brian Damage with you here at KFJC 89.7 FM and KFJC.org. 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Okay. It was all good until I got the URL that's like, you know, super long. But it sounds like a worthy cause. The Cramps. Cramps haven't been active in, since Lux passed away in February 2009. Probably my most favoritest band ever, and the band that I have seen the most in my lifetime. Up in the 40s or 50s. In fact, they invited me in 1990 to MC one of their shows, which was unbelievable. You would imagine that all of the recorded stuff would be out there. You would be wrong. So last year I interviewed Kid Congo, who played guitar for them for a few years. And I said, could you pass along to Ivy that people, fans, would really like to get real authorized Cramps records and merchandise, etc. That is, that comes from the Cramps, that comes from her at this point. It's always been her band, and it still is. That must have gotten along there. I must have gotten a bug in her ear through Kid Congo or something, because a couple of months ago, there was a press release that, of all people, Ian MacKay, yes, from Minor Threat, and Henry Rollins, yes, from Black Flag, are spearheading a project to reissue all of the Cramps records that they can get their hands on. What notable exceptions are Songs Lord Taught Us and Psychedelic Jungle. But other than that, I think everything's going to be out there. It's going to be out on Vengeance Records, which was the Cramps label. And added bonus, they found the tapes that they recorded at, I believe it was Ardent Studios in Memphis in 1977. And that's coming out on a record next month, just about 3 weeks, I think. And it has a terrible title called Gravest Gravy. But no one has ever heard these before. So that's a thing that I'm super stoked about. And you're going to hear right now the first recorded version, studio recorded version of TV Set by the Cramps right here on KFJC.

Tribe on KFJC with Busta Rhymes on guest vocals from their outstanding Low End Theory record in Scenario. Before that, R.L. Burnside from a record called First Recordings, and there's probably five or six recorded versions of Jumper on the Line from R.L., and that was listening to all of them over the last week and a half or a couple weeks. That was the one that really stood out to me, so there we go. New from Group Rhoda out on Dark Entries Records out of San Francisco. The record's called Phase 5, and that was White Fur. And we opened up top with the Cramps from their forthcoming LP called Gravest Gravy and whatever to that title. TV set, Never Before Heard, 1977 studio version of that. Lurkers here. Woohoo. Super stoked. Damage and Lurker both up and doing it, so that is great. If you haven't stuck around for Lurker Show, you are doing yourself a major disservice. It is 4 hours of the most insane, wonderful, beautiful, entertaining, head-turning, like, craziness ever. So stick around. He's coming up in about 15. I've got a brand new record from Pulley, 7-inch, and I have I'm doing that Lee Morgan thing on Friday, so I'm going to go out with Lee Morgan live at the Lighthouse and the Beehive. I might sneak something else in between, but I'm out. As always, if you feel the need, you need to talk to somebody, or you need to communicate with somebody, you just need to get stuff off your chest, 988 is that number in North America. Get it on your cell, 988. There is a trained mental health professional on the other end of that line. They are there for you, 24/7, 365, 988. I like having you around. I may not know you, but I know you're there. And I'd like to keep it that way. Pulley, brand new, Torn Apart by Time on KFJC.

Broadcasting from Foothill College's KFJC Los Altos Hills. Welcome to the Cerebral Vortex. I'm your host, Lurker. Join me for the next 4 hours as we journey through the KFJC libraries. One person's noise is another person's serenade with music that's slightly weirder than you. Been gone for a couple weeks and it's good to be back. Takes me a moment to get things adjusted and know where I'm at. But it's always good to be back here behind the mic. Big, mighty, fine round of applause for Brian Damage holding down his side of the Wednesday 7 to 10 Diabolically Opposed. Go to the archives, check out his set lists, flashback through the past, check out upcoming events and activities. So let's get on, get going, get rolling with the show this morning. As I said, it's great to be back. So good morning, good day, good afternoon to all our lovely listeners from KFJC.

0: language, hola. The Netherlands, it's duck. In Japanese, konnichiwa. And hey, in Little Rock, when you say uhaligani, Swahili is the tongue. In Russian, it's strasvuche, which sounds way better sung. If you're ever in Korea, annyeonghaseyo. And in some parts of Brooklyn, hello is just plain yo.
1: Hello.
2: Hello.
1: Hello.
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0: Martin Niemöller was a German clergyman, a Protestant, who watched Hitler's rise to power as though he were a member of the audience. In 1944, as a prisoner in the Nazi death camp at Dachau, he wrote the following. In Germany, they came first for the communists. And I didn't speak up because I wasn't a communist. Then they came for the Jews. And I didn't speak up because I wasn't a Jew. Then they came for the trade unionists. And I didn't speak up because I wasn't a trade unionist. Then they came for the Catholics. And I didn't speak up because I was a Protestant. Then they came for me. And by that time, nobody was left to speak up.
1: Reach Around Books presents Spank the Monkey Lends a Hand. If you find yourself alone with much to think about, call Spank the Monkey. He'll come by and help you work things out. Just the other day, while walking on the farm, Spank the Monkey stopped to look in Farmer Johnson's barn. The air in there was warm. It smelled of salt and sweat and lotion. Way back in the corner was a constant steady motion. The farmer's arm was moving fast. His hands, they looked so worn. Spank the Monkey stepped right up and helped him shook his corn. Spank likes to visit Grandpa, who loves his magazines. He has the first one and the last, and all the in-betweens. He flips right through the articles until his fingers blister. What he really likes to do is look at all the pictures. When Grandpa gets excited and messes up an issue, Spank is there to save the day with a box of tissues. Vinny has a job making sauce for pizza pies. As he cooks, he likes to watch the waitress go by. Vinny grabs his hard salami and he hides it from the boss. Then he goes into the pantry to make some secret sauce. Vinny makes a lot of sauce. He whips it up by hand. Spank has seen the waitress. He can understand. Spank the Monkey takes his car to the quick lube service station. They let him fill his jar up there when he's out of lubrication. From underneath the car on jacks came some grunting and a moan. That dirty old mechanic Max was down there all alone. Max's hands were greasy, his eyes were squinted shut. Spank was there to lube his tool and help him bust that nut. You may have heard it said that Spank only helps the guys. Please don't cloud your head with all those silly lies. Spank the Monkey actually likes girls more than boys. Every girl that he knows has a nightstand full of toys. Sally plays the flute all day in the marching band. She knows that when the day is done, Spank will lend a hand. When Sally goes to bed at night, her face is all aglow, 'cause Spank the Monkey's gonna have a finger puppet show. As the satin curtain drops, she thinks, I'm a lucky girl. Spank opens with her favourite scene, polishing the pearl. Sally dims the lights and makes sure the door is locked. Then Spank the Monkey oils her flute and puts it in her box.

KFJC, tuned into the Cerebral Vortex, getting things rolling here on this Wednesday night. Last track there was Ain't Going Down Like That by Vunk Dubiest off the Brothers Doobie. Part of that, DJ Crush, Keeping the Motion off his release Crush. Charisma and Peanut Butter Wolf brought us Here's a Smirk from the 12-inch Big Shots. We had a good little story time with Tom Fuller doing Spank the Monkey Lends a Hand. As always, our shout out to all our wonderful listeners and supporters. We much appreciate it. You need it. You also need to tune in next Thursday, July 16th. We're having a live mic from 2 p.m. to 6 p.m. Join Dominic Trix for a special Thursday, the 16th live mic with LA's The Clog coming into the KFJC pit for a performance of utterly astounding individual music. This will be part of their West Coast tour and are playing at the Four Star Theater in San Francisco. Fourstar.movies.com. 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How about that? On the 17th of July. Originally from the San Francisco Bay Area, now having relocated to the Hollywood Hills, they've been honing their mad mix of musical styles and influences. They'll be taking us on a fun journey. So won't you join us? 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Next Thursday, 2 to 6, live streaming on our website, so you can watch it from there. The County of San Mateo Office of Labor Standards and Enforcement, OLSE, promotes the rights of all workers in San Mateo County, regardless of their job, union affiliation, or immigration status. OLSE provides workers information on wage theft, workers' rights, overtime, minimum wage, sick pay, and meal and rest breaks. 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So up next, I'm going to jump into honoring National Day. It's National Blueberry Day. Little blue, round, super yummy, super oxidant, highly nutritious blueberries. Whether you just like eating them straight or in a smoothie, maybe on a little bit of toast, blueberry cobbler. How about we start off with some blueberry ripple from Country Cooking, from their release Country Cooking with the Fiction, KFJC. 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

Kenneth JC, your source for them super yummy, incredible blueberries for National Blueberry Day. You heard Blueberry Blues by the Damn Freak Noise Funk from their release Electric Crate Digger. We had Prefab Sprout with Blueberry Pies off their release Two Wheels Good. Little track there, The Mountain Goats with Blueberry Frost off their release Nothing for Juice. Good old Jaw Wobble brought us the classic version of his take on the classic version, Blueberry Hill, off the 12-inch VIEP. We started off with some good old bluegrass picking with Country Cooking and their track Blueberry Ripple. Release Country Cooking with the Fiction. That's all the blueberries we've snacked on so far. Got, I think, one more. And, oops, I'm clicking on the wrong things. What am I clicking on here? I'm all over the place. Ah, here I'm supposed to be. Right here behind the mic. Let you know. Friday, we still got specials going on. Friday during the Jazz Collective. Brian Damage just got off air. We'll be back in the studios. Join KFJC and him as they celebrate the life of trumpet genius Lee Morgan on his 88th birthday. We're taking a hard bopping trip through his recorded works. From his first record as a band leader at age 18 to his final session at age 33. 4 hours of Lee Morgan. Only on KFJC. That's this Friday, July 10th, 10 a.m. to 2 p.m. Hosted by Brian Damage. So up next. Ooh. I better get that cued in there real quick. Got a little bit more blueberry. Another blueberry. It's also National Ice Cream Sunday Day, but not much ice cream around here, tiny freezer. So we'll finish off our snacking on blueberries with a little ice cream sundae treat. So first, Holger Flinch with Blueberry Park, KFJC.

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0: 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How much space and time do we have?
1: 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Oftentimes things are gorgeous. 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Often an encoded message. 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

KFJC. Tune in to the Street Bowl Vortex. I'm your host, Lurker. That last track there was Brian Kenny Fresno with Dark Loser Hole. And he's one of the artists coming up at the OutSound New Music Summit, taking place the 23rd annual OutSound New Music Summit, July 31st to August 2nd at the Berkeley Finish Hall. KFJC will be co-presenting it. It's got new music, experimental, improvised, jazz, art, rock, electronic, noise, adventure, all kinds of neat stuff. We'll get into more details on that. Prior to that, we had Gila Monster and Tarsier with Hamster Wheel. We closed out last hour with Snacking on Blueberries, and that was Yum with Blueberry Breath from the release The Boredom of Me. We had Ice Cream Sunday for National Ice Cream Sunday Day by Quixotic from the release Mortal Mirror. Glenn Miller, good old-fashioned version of Blueberry Hill, Chattanooga Choo Choo, number one hits is that release. It started off with Holger Flinch doing Blueberry Park from 12-inch Taronga. That's it. On the blueberries, National Blueberry Day. Gobble them up. They're yummy. They're expensive, though. Dang, they're expensive. Cheaper frozen, but not as good. As I was mentioning earlier, the OutSound New Music Fest, New Music Summit. Gotta get my tongue right, my thoughts straightened out, my mind in the right place. Taking place July 31st to August 2nd at the Berkeley Finish Hall, co-presented by KFJC. So where are we? Up next, Stereo Saturation by Subarachnoid Space from their release Endless Renovation here on KFJC.

KFJC. That was Subarachnoid Space with Stereo Saturation from their release Endless Renovation. Gentle cruising along track there. I'm Lurker Cerebral Vortex. 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Up next, we're going to dip into our current editions this week with a transparent light blue, kind of a baby blue vinyl by the artist Atrementis. Number 6 says it's some good old funeral doom. So let's find out. Queued up. The release is titled Stygian. We're queued up to Stygian 3 Perennial Voyage. Put out on $20 bin label. Here at KFJC.

KFJC. That was a new addition to our record library this week by the artist Atramentus. The album Stygian, put out on the 20 buck spin label. We heard the B-side Stygian 3 Perennial Foliage. Nice transparent baby blue vinyl. I'm going to start dipping into the current library a little early this week. So a lot of great stuff added. Well, I was gone the past couple weeks. But while I gotcha, since we were just listening to Doom, be sure to tune in Saturday, July 18th from 3 to 6 p.m. For the special From the Great Above, She Opened Her Ear to the Great Below, Femme Metal. Then Urshangul fashioned on Inanna the Eye of Death. She spoke against her the word of wrath, the word of guilt. She struck her, a piece of rotting meat, hung from a hook on the wall. To the underworld, Fathers Kugara, Fathers Galator. Creatures neither female or male. They enter the gates like flies. Speak then, what do you wish? We wish only the corpse that hangs from the hook on the wall. The Kurgara sprinkled the food of life on the corpse. The Galator sprinkled the water of life on the corpse. Inanna rose. Hosted by EAK and Teacher's Aids. Saturday, July 18th. Some good femme metal. Up next, switching over out of the Doom to some jazz, we got the Green Mitchell Trio from their release Nature Channel on the Queen Bee Records. We've got the track Vok on KFJC.

KFJC. That was Green Mitchell Trio, added to our library this week, all made possible by your donations. The release was titled Nature Channel by Queen Bee Record Label, put out by the Queen Bee Records Label. And the track we heard was Volk. Good jazz. Look forward to hearing more off that CD in the coming weeks as it hangs out here in our current library. 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You're tuned into the Cerebral Vortex until 2 a.m. I'm your host, Lurker. It is now 12:01 on Thursday, July 9th, on the west coast of North America. Continuing on with our current library, we have Nightmares on Wax vs. Adrian Sherwood, the release In a Space Out of Dub, the track Looking at UW, put out on Warp Records, KFJC.

0: with something beyond the world of appearances. And so many of us have given up on ourselves, and the way we express that hopelessness or despair is in the food we eat. 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And the third thing is to actually use your relationship with food as a doorway.
1: KFJC, some food for the soul there by Jay Stone, Dougie Stew. We heard Slow Simmer with Lauren Dupree, released Stone Stew on the Econo Jam West Grand label. Prior to that, Nightmares on Wax versus Adrian Sherwood, Looking at UW, and released In a Space Out of Dub on Warp Records. That's all we heard in that set. I'm Lurker, cruising through the cerebral vortex. KFJC's got a big event coming up. We do it every year. 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
1: 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Some great new music at the Outsound New Music Summit. 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

Cave KC. That was Vinnie Golia, who'll be performing at the Out Sound New Music Summit coming up July 31st. 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Title of that track was Escape from the Lab, Professor Deemer Doesn't Make It. The Bay Area Sports Hall of Fame works to recognize and enshrine the great athletes of the Bay Area and to support youth sports organizations across 11 counties. 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Up next, San Kazigaskar with Passerelle Spirit from his release This Slog on the Lather Records. 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

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That was Sam Kazagaskar, the Pastoral Spirit, with the release of the Slog on the Lather Records. 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

0: Battery to Holy Bronx on Benzedrine, until the noise of wheels and children brought them down, shuddering, mouth racked and battered, bleak of brain, all drained of brilliance in the drear light of Zoo, who sank all night in submarine light of Bickford's, floated out and sat for the stale beer afternoon in desolate Fugazi's, listening to the crack of doom on the hydrogen jukebox.
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Just catch. I stop every Tuesday afternoons, 2 o'clock. Up next, Sleep Paralysis with Binaural Beats of the Esoteric off their release, A Visitor's Soundtrack, on the Feel It Records label here at KFJC.

0: KFJC. That was UFO Mammut with Kismet from their release Hidden on their New Route Recordings. A nice gray vinyl spinning on turntable 2. Shut that down. Prior to that, Whack Whack Kingdom doing Mind Onsen off the release Mind Onsen. And close out the hour with Sleep Paralysis doing Binaural Beats of the Esoteric, a Visitor's soundtrack put out on the Feel It Records. I'm Lurker's Cerebral Vortex as we're working our way through to the 2 a.m.
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3: Airwave listeners are encouraged to be prepared for pirate attacks. 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
4: It is in these waters that the pirates are wreaking havoc.
3: An area known as the KFJC Triangle, which encompasses the San Francisco Bay and its environs.
5: The piracy hotspots of the world. Pirates attack.
6: Piracy on the waters nearby have shaken the otherwise laid-back home
3: of KFJC Los Altos Hills,
6: where lately the waves are bringing in a perilous old adversary.
3: These tranquil, wavy western waters have been stirred up by reports of the return of the pirate Captain Jack to his old pirating grounds.
7: He's still only an overgrown thief.
8: Why, the worst you hypocrites of order can say, and it is to his immortal honor, is that he has leapt the pale of custom and is a royal outlaw.

Up next, Amiri Matavetsky and a page with Macrosmos from the release Metamorphose on the Fifth House record label. KFTC.

KFJC, just listening to Amiri Matavetsky and Paige doing the track Mactrismos. The release, Metamorphos. The label, Fifth House Records. Trustline is a database of nannies and babysitters that have cleared criminal background checks in the state of California. It is the only authorized screening program of in-home caregivers in the state, with access to fingerprinting records at the California Department of Justice and the Federal Bureau of Investigation. For more information, see trustline.org. Up next, Thomas Bailey Bay William with Holonic Reverie from the release Whatever is Profound Love Masks, released by Sublime Retreat on KFGC.

JFJC. That was Thomas Bay and William Bailey with Holonic Reverie. Release Whatever Is Profound Love Masks on the Sublime Retreat level. I'm Lurker. You've been tuned into the Cerebo Vortex, but my time is running out. But stick around at the top of the hour for a special rebroadcast with Winger from 2018. He'll carry you through the graveyard till 6 a.m. when Monster Zero steps in to host Karma in the Hills, followed by the International Music Collective from 10 until 2. Mystery Spot from 2 until 6. And 6 to 7, Dave Emery hosts his weekly For the Record show, bringing you up to date on the current fascist turning of this world. Pup Life hosts Musical Beings from 7 to 10. And Naysayer closes your Thursday nights out with The Attic from 10 until 2. That's the next 24 hours of KFJC broadcasting. 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So stay up to date. Be a part of KFJC. We love being a part of your life. So as I wipe the spit off the microphone, clear the wax out of the headphones, I leave you with Oakland Reduction Orchestra, track West Bang, release West and East Bang on the Queen Bee label. KFJC.

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ancient knowledge and once secret wisdom are laid open to general view. They will transform an incomplete and divisive Christian spirituality, which has generated a violent civilization, and unite myth and reality.

think myth is a means of understanding things, confronting them, thinking about them. In some cases, of course, myths can be proved to have had enormous influence for good or evil.

you just heard from Roy Orbison. Before that, we heard from a project from the Bee Library, some forgotten, dusty old disc. Orchestra Arcana. I'm here until 6 o'clock. My blood bubbling in my veins. Here to try and soothe you through this blasted heat. I don't know about you, but I am definitely suffering. Coming up next, we're going to hear from the project. Well, it's a track from a soundtrack. Yes, here it is. Perhaps I'm just going to play it. It's Gloomy Sunday on KFJC.

that was not the track I wanted. Tracking. Bad track. Also, I'm breaking in because I neglected to thank Dusty Rhodes for her beautiful 4-hour set and smooth handoff.

What's that you say? What? What am I listening to? 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Stay tuned.

You think I've got what it takes? You think I've got what it takes? You think I've got what it takes? You think I've got what it takes?

photographer? Are you a photographer? Are you a photographer? Are you a photographer? Are you a photographer? Are you a photographer? Are you a photographer? Are you a photographer? Are you a photographer? Are you a photographer? Are you a photographer? Are you a photographer? Are you a photographer? Are you a photographer?

You think I've got what it takes?

when I came to it was a bikini. When I came to it was a bikini. When I came to it was a bikini. When I came to it was a bikini.

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You just heard from Orchestra Arcana, as well as chorus and soloists of Novesibirsk. They give us a track, Volga Boatman. 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

0: This is KFJC. Just breaking in to right some wrongs from 2 weeks ago and let you know what you heard. This time, correctly, that was two tracks from the project from the South Bay, Lucid Beaming. He gave us Veil as well as Grizzle. We also heard in that set Clannad. That's Irish music, Gaelic from the Isles. They gave us Tower Hill from their album Magic Ring. And starting off that set, Bambino with Tenere. It's 2:48.
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2: It has a beat with belladonna.

I have some fishers for you right now. That's fishers. One F, two S's. I'm gonna give you a track called Parents. That's from the album, from the soundtrack, Grizzly Man, right now on KFJC, your source.

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1: Murder.
2: Again. Murder. I can recall that distant valley. The years-old rotting bridge, the woman on the bay mare flying over in a dark cloud of dust, pale-cheeked and graceless.
3: Murder!
2: She screamed it out. I cannot lose this memory anywhere. How people ran behind her, dropping their sickles down into the grass, and sad and strange, he was lying over the far side of a small hill with an imperceptible wound under the rib, being innocently murdered for money. I recollect the darkness of the mud, hear the hooves. I dream the woman in her cloud of dust.
3: Murder!
2: Tearing my heart open. I find it hard to live in the world hearing that scream. Hard. I am not yet used to human death. 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I have sometimes seen, deplore it as you wish, a spirit's imperceptible destruction. Watching a senior comrade at his business, it terrifies me to divine his death hardening over his face and his features. I am not strong enough. Clench my teeth. Stay silent.
3: Murder.
2: I all but scream.

0: KFJC. Just here to let you know, you've been hearing the superimposition. Multiple tracks played at the same time. With the likes of Yevgeny Yevchenko giving us Murder. And that was from poetry. From Yevgeny Yevchenko. We also heard the track Dust from Grant Cutler, as well as Tons from the collaboration between Chopstick and Compripiotr. Forgive me. Also in that set, Red Tail Hawks and Ravens. That was a collection of animal sounds from Doug Carroll. And starting it all off, we heard from the Grizzly Man soundtrack, Parents. You're all up to date. It's 316.
1: Teachers Aid committing teacher signs, reminding me of Canto 34 of the Divine Comedy, The Inferno. 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In one mouth, Judas Iscariot. In the other mouth, Judas, who betrayed Julius Caesar. And in the third mouth, Teacher's Aides.
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0: It's KFJC. You've been listening to Grant Cutler. The track After Collapsing from his tape entitled Dust. Also, Anal gave us Carnage to My Brain from the album Zero Beats Per Minute. It's 3:40.
1: It is a world that exists between the facts, the sounds and concepts that play out in a reality beyond the realm of consciousness. Patterns shift. Music is related. The ears, brains, synapses fire but shoot too far. You know you've heard it before, but something about it is unfamiliar, lost, like a new dimension that you think you can touch, but touch fails. The sounds are notes, but the notes aren't played on instruments that exist on the current plane your thoughts are on. Somehow, it is good. Comfortable. You learn. You understand. You're listening to Naysayer. It is Thursday. The time is 10 p.m. to 2 a.m. It takes you out.
0: Coming up next, we're going to hear from Mantra versus Submerged, their track, And Then We Started to Disappear, right now on KFJC, your source.

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0: It's 89.7 FM, KFJC. You just heard Dagger Moth. Also, we heard from Sarah Hennies with her track Foragers. Also in that set, A Mantra versus Submerged, and then We Started to Disappear. As well as Grant Cutler. He gave us the track After Collapsing. I Want to Collapse. It's 4:12.
1: Two explosive performers get together in a not-to-be-missed performance that is bound to blow the roof off many buildings in the surrounding area. KFJC co-presents Peter Brotzman and KG Hino, performing Wednesday, August 8th at 8 p.m. at the Chapel in San Francisco. Rescheduled from a June 5th date and promising to be an epic performance that will rattle your cage. KG Hino, Peter Brotzman, The Chapel, San Francisco, August 8th at 8 p.m. Check KFJC.org for more details.
0: That said, you can always check out KFJC.org for details of all kinds, all around the Bay Area, getting involved. Coming up next, we're going to hear a track from Kink Gong on KFJC, The Wave of the West.
2: Dare to the zone, dare to the zone, dare to the zone, dare to the zone, dare to the zone, dare to the zone, dare to the zone, dare to the zone, dare to the zone, dare to the zone, dare to the zone, dare to the zone, dare to the zone, dare to the zone, dare to the zone, dare to the zone, dare to the zone, dare to the zone, dare to the zone, dare to the zone, dare to the zone, dare to the zone, dare to the zone, dare to the zone, dare to the zone, dare to the zone, dare to the zone, dare to the zone, dare to the zone, dare to the zone, dare to the zone, dare to the zone, dare to the zone, dare to the zone, dare to the zone, dare to the zone, dare to the zone, dare to the zone, dare to the zone, dare to the zone, dare to the zone, dare to the zone, dare to the zone, dare to the zone, dare to the zone, dare to the zone, dare to the zone, dare to the zone, dare to the zone, dare to the zone, dare to the zone, dare to the zone, dare to the zone, dare to the zone

da da da da da da da da da da da da da da da da da da da da da da da da da da da da da da da da da da da da da da da da da da da da da da da da da da da da da da da da da da da da da da da da da da da 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da da da da da da da da da da da da da da da da da da da da da da da da da da da da da da da da da da da da da da da da da da da da da da da da da da da da da da da da da da da da da da da da da da da da da da da da da da da da da da da da da da da da da da da da da da da da da da da da da da da da da da da da da da da da da da

KFJC. We've been listening to a selection from two projects played simultaneously. Les You, giving us the track Interaction Personnelle, as well as Kink Gong. And that's from the album Tibetan Buddhism Trip. It's 424. Save the Bay volunteers, collect seeds, grow wetland plants in native plant nurseries, plant the seedlings along key sites along the bay, and remove weeds. Hey. What's a weed? Probably some sort of invasive species. And trash. Trash that threaten wildlife. Mobilizing thousands of Bay Area residents to protect and restore the Bay for future generations. Since 1961, Save the Bay offices are located at 1330 Broadway, Suite 1800 in Oakland. 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

adventures happen on dull days, not sunny ones. 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Monotone Heroin. Wednesday afternoons, 2 p.m. to 6 p.m. By eliminating the full range of color, a listener can concentrate on the light, the dark, and the form of music. Monotone Heroin. Wednesday afternoons, 2 p.m. to 6 p.m. When the monotone chord is stretched most tight, it breaks with a sound like a song. On the light, the dark, and the form of music. Enjoy the music of Monotone Heroin. Wednesday afternoons from 2 p.m. to 6 p.m. They'll take you to places you don't normally get to go. KFJC is your source for sound.

KFJC. You've just been listening to Nurse with Wound with the track Feed the Loathing. Also superimposed Les Yeux. Again, this is from their album. Why do I do this to myself? Gestetten des Lebens. It's 5:02 and broadcasting from Foothill College. 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

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So I drink a German wine and drift into

0: It's KFJC. You just heard from Death in June with the track Punishment Initiation. We also heard from Velva Whip. Played that last week. Why? Because I can't get enough of it. Who am I? I am Winger. We also heard in that set Current 93 off the Honeysuckle Eons album, Lily. It's 520.
1: Victims of asphyxiation, drowning, and other accidents which leave victims in a state of apparent death can now be revived by the amazing KFJC teeter board.
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0: That's right. Follow the leader. You can hear all kinds of international music, some of which I may have played for you this morning. I like to get international. Here comes something that sounds like it's from far away, but it's not. It's from right here. I give you the Slovyanka Men's Chorus right now on KFJC, your course for source.

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1: Most Diana Ensemble, Kestrade, First Church of the Buzzard, Saturday, August 18.
0: Carlos Gaffoni and Rubbero Cement, Pandessa, The Canessa Gallery, Saturday, August 18th.
1: Michael Girard, Comicolo, The UC Theater, Saturday, August 29th.
0: Deathgrave, Screech into the Golden Bowl, Sunday, September 2nd.
1: Yob and Acid King, Quam, The Catalyst, Atrium, Friday, September 7th.
0: Beak Peckerneck, The Independent, Wednesday, September 10th.
1: Agent Orange, Orange, The Ritz, Thursday, September 11th.
0: The Concert Outlook is a presentation of the KFJC Promotions Department and airs daily at 5:30 a.m., 8:30 a.m., 12:30 p.m., and 5:30 p.m. It can also be found online at kfjc.org. 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
2: And Morris Minor. There are a few, a blessed few, additions to the entertainment calendar for Monday, August 6th. In the North Bay, we have DJ Leibovitz. That's at 83 proof, excuse me. Vansire, Loving, Boyo, and High Sun are appearing at Slim's in the East Bay. Turquoise Noise, Berner Herzog, Bad Kids, Bear Call. They're all at the Jack London Elbow Room. Space Ace, that's at the Cornerstone. In the South Bay, Linus of Hollywood, Chris Price, David Meir. That's at Streetlight Records, and it's a free show. Willie Nelson and Family. Allison Krauss, that's at the Mountain Winery. And Sam Ray with Lowest Pair. They appear at the Crepe Place. Coming up next, we're going to hear a track from... What do I have set up here? Grim. Some spooky sounds on the radio. It's KFJC.
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It's KFJC, and you have been listening to Pumice with Hemachromatosis, Bring a Plate, from the 7-inch Platelets. And starting us off, we heard Grim with their track Discharge Mountain. I have been Winger. Thank you for joining me, either live out there in the world as the sun begins to rise. I'm happy to announce the arrival of Auto-Tune here with you until the 10 a.m. hour. Thanks again for visiting me out there in the world or on the internet at kfjc.org in the archives. I have been Winger. I won't be here next week. We shall see. But there will be a show that I mentioned last week. I'd like to rectify that mistake I made there. Succumb will be playing the Golden Bull, Oakland, on Monday night. Try to make it if you so desire. I leave you now with a track from the project Have a Nice Life on KFJC, your source for sound.

0: You have just heard about Johnny. He's been causing discipline problems here at Pennhurst. So they thought they would send him to Q2. We thought you would like to see where Johnny lives. Johnny, can you talk?
1: Yes.
0: Do you like it here at Pennhurst?
1: No.
0: Why not, John? Let me ask you this, John. Do you remember living anywhere except Pennhurst?
1: No.
0: Do you like talking to the people up here?
1: Yeah.
0: Why, John?
1: Because they like to talk to me.
0: How about the other kids, the ones that can talk? Do they like to talk to you, too?
1: Yes.
0: Do you like to talk to them better than the kids up here?
1: Yes.
0: Have you been talking more lately or less?
1: Less.
0: Why are you here in Q2, John?
1: I just sat in where I wasn't supposed to be doing.
0: So they punished you and put you here?
1: Yes.
0: They do this all the time to you, John?
1: Yes.
0: Why are you here in Q2, John?
1: I just sat in where I wasn't supposed to be doing.
0: Why are you here in Q2, John?
2: The doctor had warned me that it would be bad. There was one thing that would have 50 severely and profoundly retarded children. The one that we saw were the most severely and profoundly retarded during that.

There's no answer. We don't know what it's capable of doing.

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89.7 FM, KFJC, the sounds of Foca Rabe, the track What? I'm Miles Zero with you this morning. Monet and Venice is an exhibition co-organized with the Brooklyn Museum dedicated to the 1908 Venetian cityscape paintings of Claude Monet. 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On view through July 26th at the De Young Museum in Golden Gate Park. 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

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Also in there, Anubian Lights, Destiny from the Eternal Sky. We also heard Boards of Canada, the track Intruit from Inferno.

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And I'm Monte Zero with you this morning. And up next, this new to KFJC, Dile Mastronaut, Wyla Tripalapalia Cosmica, or something. The track Cumbia Valencia on KFJC.

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0: 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And before that, Brother JT3, Be With Us, from the Spiritual CD. 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
1: And I'm Mancha Zero. Queued up next for you, Tim Brady. And the track, Four Electric Guitar, Section 2. 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

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You can go back to 1993 with The Shadow Project. The track is Lord of the Flies from the Dreams of the Dying album on KFJC.

0: high atop Black Mountain. This is KFGC. And the sounds of Anti-Monument. A track, 2-0. Off the Concealment LP. Before that, Leila Abdul-Rauf and Descent into Core from the Andros Isidium CD.
1: 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Headbands, bees, macrames, all useless here. Exciting moves that keep your imagination wondering which way the carpet may roll. 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A Way Out Junk is setting you free of all pre-prognosticated conjecture that will have you off balance and yowling for some kind of anchor on reality. 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
0: And I'm Monte Zero. Up next, what do I have? It's Sirith Ungol. Sailor on the Seas of Fate. 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

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KFJC, the sounds of Amrita, takes flight from their self-titled CD. 996 acres large, Rancho San Vicente is the newest addition to Calero County Park, featuring several miles of multi-use trails, wildflowers in the spring, reptile species like the western fence lizard, and the endangered checker spot butterfly. Overlooking Calero Reservoir and views of rolling green hills, as well as nearby Mount Amunham, Rancho San Vicente is located at 21151 McKean Road in San Jose. 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Up next, Barrio Lindo, the track Chanto Yancy from Ecdysis Volume 1, and it's on KFJC.

0: Back to Genesis with Dr. John Morris, president of the Institute for Creation Research. Dr. Morris, why is it that most people are right-handed?
1: Chris, I don't know the answer to this why question. It has to do with the portions of your brain that are dominant. Evolutionists don't have an answer for this either, although I read recently of one proposed solution. A small creature that lived on the bottom of the ocean 500 million years ago, according to evolution, had only one ear right next to its anus. The evolutionary claim was that this invertebrate animal moving around in the bottom of the ocean was the ancestor to the vertebrates, the fish, and on up. They say that the left ear came first and later the right ear evolved. Since right-handed people are left brain dominant, they said that this was the origin of right-handedness. Chris, how absurd. It irritates me that even evolutionists put up with such nonsense in the name of science. How much better to go back to Genesis and get it right and give God the glory.
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middle rumbles. 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Sets almost any winter fears.

89.7 FM, KFJC, the sound of Sam Morrison's Cosmic Trip, the track High Blood Pressure from the OutSound New Music Summit 2026 compilation. Before that, the Shadow Ring, Nocturnal Middle Rumbles from Put the Music in Its Coffin. We also heard Closed Mouth and the track You Know. So if you're digging that Sam Morrison, you'll want to know about the 23rd Annual OutSound New Music Summit happening July 31st through August 2nd at the Berkeley Finish Hall. Sam Morrison's Cosmic Trip will be there on Friday night, Farallon, Saturday, Gino Robert, Normal Ways, Hook and Wire, Sung Kim, etc. 4 days of experimental and jazz adjacent music. KFJC co-presents, so you want to check that out, the 23rd Annual OutSound New Music Summit. Up next for you, this is Anta. The track is Artistellum from the Organison LP on KFJC.

89.7 KFJC. 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Matsuzero with you this morning, and up next, Nick Nicely. 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
0: Chapel of the Triumphs draws them into Oakland Sunday, June 21st.
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0: Etrick, Healy Corbs, The Knockout, Wednesday, July 8th.
1: Ladonia, Pollywogs, The Chapel, Thursday, July 16th.
0: Hato Bonton, Booger Sugars, The Ivy Room, Thursday, July 16th.
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1: The Concert Outlook is a presentation of the KFJC Promotions Department and airs daily at 5:30 a.m., 8:30 a.m., 12:30 p.m., and 5:30 p.m. It can also be found online at kfjc.org. 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
2: Nine Box of Zero with the entertainment calendar for today, Thursday, July 9th in the North Bay. Belanco is at 1015 Folsom. The Sounds of New York appear at Black Cat. The Achmonics, Hot Laundry, The Boars, Hot Pants, and The Dynamite are all at The Knockout. Janky Band and The Rhymes perform at SF Eagle Tavern. Iluka is at Brick and Mortar. Attaboy performs at Café du Nord. Euphotic, Headboggle, Sean Keenan, and Wizard Master all appear at the Peacock Lounge. In the East Bay, Hit Eject and the Cretans are at the Ivy Room. Ted Leo and the Pharmacists appear at the Bottom of the Hill. Cave Clove and Hot Brother perform at the Stork Club. And Stella Prince is at Cornerstone. In the South Bay, Bobby Brown is at the Mountain Winery. And we have Love Gang, Cave Train, and Super Knot at the Jury Room. That is all. And for the Concert Outlook, we heard Glide. It's a side project of Will Sargent, the guitarist of Echo and the Bunny Man. And we heard the track Wise Baby Dreams. Up next for you, Funeral Moon, Beneath the Cursed Light of a Spectral Moon on KFJC.

89.7 KFTC, the sounds of Funeral Moon. That was actually Where the Shadows of Decadence Dwell, and Monster Zero with you this morning.

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1: Hiking a poorly marked trail through sound's deep bush. Are these natives from a friendly tribe? Perhaps this will be my last journal entry.
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And I'm Montezero up next. New music from Thomas Bailey and Bay Williams. Or maybe this would be Thomas Bay William Bailey. I don't know. Anyway, the track we're going to hear is Beginner Mind on KFJC.

89.7 FM KFJC, and we heard The Gentle Good, the track Takhved from the Elon album. Housed in the historic Edison Motion Picture Theater, the Niles SNA Silent Film Museum is dedicated to the study, education, exhibition, and appreciation of silent era films. The Silent Film Museum hosts the Bronco Billy and Charlie Chaplin yearly festivals, offers tours and activities, and features live film screenings on Saturday nights. 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I'm Monster Zero, and up next, this is Espers from the Espers 2 LP. I'm going to play the track Cruel Storm on KFJC.

Broadcasting from Foothill College, this is KFJC Los Altos Hills. We just heard Island Apes and Sail Hailer from their self-titled LP, and before that, Trees, Soldiers 3 from the On the Shore double LP. Monster Zero entering the final hour of this show. Up next, this is Heart Attack Alley. Track My Beating Heart from Living in Hell. KFJC.

0: 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Spaceman 3, Call the Doctor from The Perfect Prescription. Before that, Hellhound, Here in the Valley, from the CD of the same name. And I'm Monster Zero.
1: Are you a musical being?
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0: 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Seen any in your garden recently, or in your kitchen when you're cooking dinner?
1: 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That was Richard Henry Alexander Gover, Maggots and Blowflies, from the Life Goes On CD. 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ABC strives to build the bird conservation movement by reducing threats to all birds, reversing population decline, and preventing extinction of those species that are endangered. 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Monster Zero here. We've got another 38 minutes to go. Queued up next, Hebex de Expectatio Expectata, the track Les Lignes from Quaerwald on KFGC.

0: 89.7 KFJC and the sounds of incredible expanding Mind F. Phykesh from their self-titled LP. Before that, King Pelican, Sea of Tranquility from Matador Surfer. We also heard Alavarius B with Rock and Roll. And before that, Pale Head, Man Should Surrender. Monster Zero letting you know, coming up at 10 a.m., an archive rebroadcast of Milo Mindbender. So check that out. Going to move now into Gorky's Zygotic Monkey. This is the track Kevin Ayers from the compilation Introducing on KFJC.
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Just heard Crink. And the track, Crink FM. Before that was Alan Tun and Hu V. Williams, Let's Get Together in Our Mind, from the Yekid Da tribute to Gorky's Zygotic Monkey. Monster Zero, just about done here. Slight queuing disaster. But we're going to listen to the Poo Sticks. And we're going to hear the track Desperado. It's off their album, The Great White Wonder, on KFJC.

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1: Broadcasting from Foothill College, this is KFJC Los Altos Hills. You are now tuned in to the International Collective. I'm going to kick things off with some mystic sounds from Africa. Here's a 1965 recording from Ethiopia, the Guji Men's Chorus, giving us a vocal traditional song. Keep it locked. I'm here until 2 p.m. We'll be winding our way through the northern Africa, probably making a loop through the Indian subcontinent. I've got some funky stuff. I've got some belly dance music. We're stopping in South America, Argentina, Peru. They're all on the agenda. Keep it locked. KFJC.
2: Ballo, ballo, ballo, ballo, ballo, ballo, ballo, ballo, ballo, ballo, ballo, ballo, ballo, ballo, ballo, ballo, ballo, ballo, ballo, ballo, ballo, ballo, ballo, ballo, ballo, ballo, ballo, ballo, ballo, ballo, ballo, ballo, ballo, ballo, ballo, ballo, ballo, ballo, ballo, ballo, ballo, ballo, ballo, ballo, ballo, ballo, ballo, ballo, ballo, ballo, ballo, ballo, ballo, ballo, ballo, ballo, ballo, ballo, ballo, ballo, ballo, ballo, ballo, ballo, ballo, ballo, ballo, ballo, ballo, ballo, ballo, ballo, ballo, ballo, ballo, ballo, ballo, ballo, ballo, ballo, ballo, ballo, ballo, ballo, 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

0: the frantic pace of travel. Friends no longer have time to stop, salute, and gossip as before. The pace of life just seems to keep increasing. Before that, Guji Men's Chorus off the Mystic Sounds of Africa collection, courtesy of Lost in Space Records. I wanted to take this opportunity to let you know about apartment life here on the station every Friday morning.
1: Hi, is this the apartment that's for rent?
2: It is. Would you like to look around?
1: Oh, yes, please. Wow. This looks perfect. And look at that view. And where's that music coming from?
2: The apartment next door. I can ask them to turn it down.
1: No, don't. It's great. Do you know what it is?
2: Yes. It's Mitch LeMay on KFJC.
1: I think I'm going to like this neighborhood.
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0: Tune in tomorrow morning. Up next, we're going to hear from Ghetto Blaster. Life's just a party here on KFJC.

KFJC, it's Milo here. That was Ghetto Blaster with Life's Just a Party off their People LP out on Moving Target Records. Know the Facts and Know Your Rights is an informational brochure published by the American Civil Liberties Union for Arab, Middle Eastern, Muslim, and South Asian communities. This publication covers legal responses to hate crimes, law enforcement interactions, guidelines for charitable donations, and the rights of those under physical surveillance. For more information, phone 415-621-2488 or visit aclunc.org. 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

0: KFJC, that was Sir Victor Uefo with Ago, which was loosely based on a song you may know of his Guitar Boy Superstar collection, recordings 1970 to 1976, part of a bunch of stuff I grabbed, not knowing that it was all on the same record label, Soundway Records. Before that, also from Soundway, was The Funkees giving us Olay off their Dancing Time LP, and a couple acts off of the Kenya Special Selected Editions from African Recordings. Before that, Wells Fargo with Watch Out off the LP of the same name, and starting off that set was Ghetto Blaster with Life's Just a Party. Speaking of parties, I wanted to let you know that you can really get things cooking on Friday mornings with the Jazz Collective.
1: Here he comes, Big Stack of Records.
2: Big stack of something.
1: Who's that other guy that hosts the
2: party? Oh, Steve.
1: Oh, what? That's his real name.
2: Okay.
1: What about next week? Who's on next week?
2: Oh, that's Cousin Mary.
1: Do people even listen to jazz?
2: No.
1: What is jazz?
2: It's horrible.
1: There's a drummer.
2: It is jazz.
1: There's at least three saxophone players.
2: And there's some guy smiling all the time.
1: And there's the upright bass dude.
2: It's blues.
1: Who you just kind of stare at his instrument because you're all cool. Who buys that, man? But he's got one. That's pretty cool.
2: Yeah, it's nice. It's nice. And then you get an electric guitar every once in a while, but everybody sort of tells them to go away.
1: There's that tremolo thing and the fretless. What about found sound? The Jazz Collective.
2: Every Friday from 10 a.m. to 2 p.m.
0: As alluded to in the promo, Cousin Mary is hosting tomorrow. So mark that on your calendar and tune back in here around this time tomorrow. She will not let you down. Up next, Fela Kuti with Africa 70, teaming up with Ginger Baker for a live performance. Here's Black Man's Cry, here on your source, KFJC.
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0: Don't worry now. That's enough. Record is moving. Don't let it stop. Now we're going to go into our next tune. Now this one is called...
1: You're tuned in to KFJC. I'm Milo. That was Fela Kuti, Africa 70, and Ginger Baker with Black Man's Cry. So good, I wanted to clap here in the studio. First Five Santa Clara County works to support the healthy development of children from prenatal through age 5. 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For more details, see first5kids.org. That's the word first, the number 5kids.org. Up next, we're going to hear from Big collective called Which We Intend to Cause Havoc. They are the Zambia's largest garage psych prog funk afro rock ensemble, who tore it up 72 to 77. 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
1: KFJC. I'm Milo. That was a Zambian outfit from the 70s known as We Intend to Cause Havoc, giving us Tooth Factory. 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Up next, we're going to hear from the Mighty Flames off their Metallic Funk Band LP. Still wending our way through Africa. Maybe we'll stick around there for another half an hour or so and then do some globetrotting. It's the International Music Collective here on KFJC.

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I'm Milo. Music from the Mighty Flames. Up next, Jonas Gwanga and the African Explosion. Here on KFJC.

KFJC, it's Milo here. That was Jonas Gwanga in the African Explosion giving us Switch off his Who LP out on Jamal Records. We also heard from the Mighty Flames. Music is the Answer off their Metallic Funk Band LP, courtesy of PMG Audio. I wanted to take this opportunity to let you know

0: show. He calls it the Wild Kingdom, and your mind for sure, it will blow. It comes on every Friday from 10 p.m. till 2. 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
2: 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Be sure to check it out. Up next, we're going to hear from Ali Farka Touré with Rai Cooter, giving us Diarabi off the Arabesque, African-esque collection out on React Records. I believe many of you will recognize this, but maybe not quite be able to place where you've heard it before. So have some fun with that here on KFJC.

KFJC, it's Milo here. That was Ry Cooder jamming out with Ali Farka Touré off the Africanesque collection out of React Records. They got us. Diarabi was the name of that one. Inspired by Chronicles of Narnia by C.S. Lewis, the Montalvo Arts Center is presenting Bruce Munro at Montalvo, Stories in Light. This outdoor exhibition utilizes multi-hued waves, clusters, cascades, flocks, and seas of illumination, and works to transform the historic villa into a spectacle of light and color. On view through March 17th. Exhibition details can be found at montalvoarts.org. Coming up, we're going to hear from Bombino on your source, KFJC.

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0: You're tuned in to KFJC. I'm Milo, and that was Tanara Wen with Ahimana off their Iman, Water is Life disc out on World Village. Before that, Le Fil del Ilgadad, giving us a track off the title track off the Igas Malan LP out on Sahel Sounds. Edzito gave us Bata off of the Sacred Music of the World collection out on Arc Music. And starting off that set was a track from Bambino's Agamgam 2004 out on Glitter Beat. For more details, see the playlist online, kfjc.org. 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
0: Cruise on down Electric Avenue with Carson Street. Up next, we're going to hear from Nico Gomez and his African Percussion Incorporated, something off their Ritual LP Caballo Negro, here on your source, KFJC, International Music Collective, still rolling for another good hour and a half. Keep it locked.

KFJC, it's Milo here. We just heard from Manuel Donar giving us Negro Carbon off the Rough Guide to Afro Peru out on World Music Network. We also heard Abelardo Carbono giving us Quiero a mi gente off the Diablos del Ritmo Part 1 collection, courtesy of Analog Africa. Starting off that set was Nico Gomez and his Afro Percussion Inc. giving us Caballo Negro off their Ritual LP. Palo Alto's recycling and composting ordinance requires all businesses to compost and recycle. In order to achieve zero waste, the city recommends regular training of employees, the use of clear bags for sorting, and the composting of bathroom paper towels. 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Up next, we're going to continue our journey from desert blues through Afro-Latin jazz with Anibal Velasquez giving us Los Vecinos of his Mambo Local LP. Keep it locked, KFGC.

KFJC, wrapping up your morning with a serving of piping hot Latin jazz from Tito Puente and his Latin ensemble, giving us Spain off the Rough Guide to Latin Jazz collection out on World Music. Before that, Anibal Velasquez y Su Conjunto off of Mambo Loco. Broadcasting from Foothill College, this is KFJC, Los Altos Hills. We're going to stick around in South America. Here's something by the Gypsy Kings. KFJC.

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0: tuned into KFJC. That was Antenna with The Boy from Ipanema off their Camino del Sol collection out on Numero Group. It's Numero Group number 2, if you're familiar with the label. I'd say that's kind of a big deal. Los Sucios Litoralanos gave us We Don't Know Anything off their Sonido Chipadelico out on Sham Palace. I want to take this opportunity to let you know about Psychotronics coming up later this month.
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KFJC, I'm Milo. That was Adios Pueblo de Ayacucho off the Kingdom of the Sun LP, showcasing Peru's Inca heritage. I had a Nonesuch Records before that. Coco Rosie, Child Bride off their Tales of a Grass Widow. La Voz Latina supports the various needs of low-income, monolingual, Spanish-speaking immigrants in the San Francisco Tenderloin neighborhood. La Voz Latina provides housing assistance, immigration information and advocacy, Spanish interpretation, public safety, and leadership and skill development. For more details, phone 415-983-3970 or see lavozlatinasf.org. Coming up next, we're going to hear from Nora Mint Semali, giving us something of her Zenny album out on Glitter Beat. Keep it locked. I got the Concert Outlook events coming up soon. Just under 10 minutes. Happy Thursday.

0: KFJC, it's Milo here. We just heard from Palgat Ragu and VV Subramanium off the Bavalu Impressions LP out on Nonesuch Records. That was a Rindigam solo that you heard. Beautiful, beautiful work there. Nora Mint Somali before that with Sub Hanala off her Zenny album out on Glitter Beat. The time is 12:30, so it's time for the Concert Outlook.
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0: Many thanks to Morris Minder, Cinderora, and, of course, Cadillac Margarita for that Concert Outlook. We've got a couple late additions for tomorrow. Nils Fram, Oilfilt, The Warfield. Nick Mason, Metals, The Masonic, Friday, March 15th. And Bill Norkter and Gabby Wen, Flim, The Musicians Union Hall, Saturday, March 16th. The entertainment calendar for Thursday, March 14th, that's tonight. Up in the North Bay, we've got Jonathan Wilson at the Swedish American Music Hall, Mixtune and Kai Dreams at Rickshaw Stop, Kevin Nichols, Buzzed Lightbeer, 7-Eleven Jesus and Dreamfish at the Knockout, Peter Murphy's at the Chapel, The Suffers teaming up with Sal's Greenhouse at the Independent, Ryan Beatty is rocking out at Slim's. The Inciters, The Train Don't Stop. And The Boars are whoring it up over at the Eagle Tavern. And Moon Hooch, Elena Sheeran, and Brass Magic are rocking it at the August Hall. Over in the East Bay, Shark Alley Hobos at Forbidden Island. Lou Barlow at Octopus Literary Salon. The show I would be going to were I not doing something else. Leech Feast, Body Void, and Demon Smoke at the Jack London Elbow Room. Mom Jeans, Mover Shaker, King of Heck, and Snooze, Schmooze It Up at the Cornerstone. Down in the South Bay, local area, it's Law vs. Espresso, Israel Sanchez, Fragile D, and Quigs at the Ritz, Liquid Stranger, Champagne Drip, G Rex, and Lucy at the Catalyst, Symbiotic at the Catalyst Atrium, Saints Bass FM at Blue Lagoon, and finally, August Sun, Louisa, Rip and the Family over at the Crepe Place. While I get things together a little more here in the studio, we're going to chill to the sounds of the Benedictine monks of Santo Domingo de Silos. Keep it locked, KFJC.

KFJC, I'm Milo. We just heard from the Benedictine monks of Santo Domingo de Silos. Couple tracks off their Easter in Silos disc out on Milan Recordings. I wanted to take this opportunity to let you know about Heavy Stench versus Heck Dorlin, their live battle set in the KFJC pit. It's going to be a crusty grinder showdown on Saturday, March 30th, starting at 3:33 p.m., refereed by AIDS and Bear. You could get in on that pre-game for Psychotronics. Have a KFJC day if you'd like. It's going to be great. We're going to keep rolling with the religious chanting. Here's some material off Deep in the Heart of Tuva, a collection out on Ellipsis Arts. Here on your source, KFJC.

KFJC. I'm Milo. We've been listening to Miroslav Reshkowski's performance from May 24th, 1992 at the Gallery Hotel. Gallery Hotel Stuki in Lodz, Poland. Featuring Mr. Reshkowski's voice and a self-made tambora. The Arab Cultural and Community Center is devoted to promoting Arab art and culture and enriching the lives of the Arab American community. They provide culturally focused social services and promote cross-cultural events open to all residents of the San Francisco Bay Area and beyond. For more information, phone 415-664-2200 or go to arabculturalcenter.org. We're going to keep on listening to Miroslav Reshkowski's live performance. It's a nice cassette here. Hear that tape hiss?

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1: You're tuned in to KFJC's International Collective. I'm Milo. We've been hearing from Miroslav Reszkowski, a live performance recorded in Lodz, Poland, in May of 1992, put out by ND. Name of the album is Reference 1. The time is 1 o'clock. Broadcasting from Foothill College, this is KFJC, Los Altos Hills. I'm going to keep it on with this for just a couple more minutes here, and then we'll start moving in another direction. Here on our 4-hour world tour, KFJC.

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0: sites, reminding me of Canto 34 of the Divine Comedy, the Inferno. Dante and Virgil wander into an immense frozen lake, and souls are trapped under ice. And before them, shrouded in fog, frozen up to the torso, with a gigantic, horrible head with three mouths. Two and three great traitors, horrible sinners against their benefactors. In one mouth, Judas Iscariot. In the other mouth, Brutus, who betrayed Julius Caesar. And in the third mouth, teacher's aides.
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2: This Saturday, that program will be hosted by the one and only Lord Gravestench. What we've been listening to, and in the background, is the Kyoto monks of the Tibetan Tantric Choir LP out in Windham Hill Jazz. I had to skip over some of that because the record was scratched, and it took me a moment to realize that we weren't going anywhere.

KFJC, that was Bill Laswell and some collaborators mixing up electronics with more traditional belly dance music on the Tabla Beat Science disc out on Axiom Records. Ian Wishnogradsky, 1893 to 1979, was a founding father of microtonal composition and theory, yet at heart an expressionist who never compromised his artistic principles to gain the public ear. The Other Minds Festival, 24 Pitch Perfect, will include the first ever American retrospective of the works of Ian Wishnogradsky and a newly composed work by California composer Brian Baumbusch, with live concerts March 23rd and June 15th and 16th in San Francisco. For more details, see otherminds.org. Up next, we're going to hear something off the Rough Guide to Belly Dance collection put out by World Music Network here on your source for International Grooves, KFJC.

You're tuned in to KFJC's International Collective. I'm Milo, and that was Omar Suleiman with Darb El Hawa off his Badeni Nabi double LP out on Monkey Town Records. We also heard from Ozel Turkbos, a wedding song off her Music for Belly Dancing collection out on Murray Hill. Starting off that set was Kimani Samal Senarli with a track off the Rough Guide to Belly Dance CD out on World Music Network. I want to let you know that in just about 20 minutes, Jack Tarr will be taking the controls. He's filling in today for Billy Joe Tolliver. Reasonable expectations. Well, let me tell you, you can probably have exceptionally high expectations when Jack Tarr is in the house. He's been here a couple hours now, getting the show together, so I expect nothing short of the spectacular. In the meantime, we are going to keep things bouncing with more Turkish and Middle Eastern music. Here's some more Ozel Turkbos for your ears. KFJC.

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1: Tape and electronics have brought an enormous new field to music. 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You can slow it down. 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You can compress it.
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We just heard from Keller the track Current Flows from Cradle to Chasm from their album The Even Keel, and that is released on Foolproof Projects. And thanks very much to Kevin O'Dante for taking us up to the 2 p.m. hour. You can find his playlist online, kfjc.org, and I'll be your host, Lucifer Rosa, this afternoon from 2 p.m. to 6 p.m. We're busy here at KFJC. Very, very busy. We have a live mic coming up on Sunday, March 29th, 9 a.m. to noon, early morning, right after church. Kieran Aurora of Idiopathic Records will be joining Dangerous Dan for a Sunday morning coming down, executing ear-splitting feedback, fury, and harsh walls of... Bring on the noisy noise on a Sunday morning. Noise is a really great cure for, like, hangovers and hunger and other things. More information about all of our upcoming live mics is available online, kfjc.org. Behind us, the screechy, scratchy sounds of Junko Sachiko. 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

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We just heard from Pigeon Religion, Warm Insides from a 7-inch out on Gilgongo Records. Infinite Waste on top of that with Witchburner. And Lockstep at the front of that set with Torches Upon the Leech. Healthy San Francisco provides affordable healthcare services to uninsured people living in San Francisco who are not eligible for Medi-Cal or healthy families. 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

0: 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Maybe because you don't understand the words.
1: Chapter 13.

on KFGC 89.7 FM. We just heard from Charles Barabé, Chapter 11 and 12 from the cassette release Stigmates out of 905 tapes. On top of that, we heard from SEM Studios the track Ivresse des Profondeurs, and that is the B music of Jean-Pierre Massiera out on Finders Keepers. And on top of that, a big mishmash of stuff, including Yop Blanc with Dylan Naokis. We heard The Current Teen mixed in with some Locked Grooves off of RRR 500. A little bit of Drones, courtesy of Burning Star Core. The Universe is Designed to Break Your Heart. Oh, ain't it so? And Tanner Garza also in there from the compilation of Texas Noise. Austin, Texas? Probably. Museum of Carnal Possibilities, the name of that album, out on Love Earth Music. And we heard the track Be Cloud. Hey, here's something exciting. KFJC is ready to take you under our wing. We're ready, and all you have to do is sign up for the training class. It begins Wednesday, April 8th. That's coming up, and we'll teach you how to use turntables and how to navigate around our fabulous library. We'll teach you all the rules of a radio, which ones you can break and which ones you never ever allowed to break. We'll train you on the air. You can do graves. You'll have to do graves. Hella graves. And before you know it, you'll be doing drive time, middle of the day, torturing people in their car with sounds of air conditioners played through distortion pedals. But first, before you can enjoy all that, you must sign up for the class if that's what you want to do. So go to kfjc.org for more information on our training class. And once again, that begins in April, early April, so you have a little bit more time to sign up. I'm Lucifer Rosa, your host. 2 p.m. to 6 p.m. It's a pleasure. It's a pleasure. The playlist is online, kfjc.org. What do I have next? Okay. I think you're ready for a little bit of dub. Here's Lord Tang on your source, KFJC 89.7 FM. Mm-hmm.

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We're listening to sounds from Thuja. A little Stephen R. Smith-related ditty. Track number 5, also known as Untitled 5. Also in there, a little bit from Beast Nest. Touch It, out on cassette. And Lord Ting at the front of that set with Fog from his self-titled out on Gigante Sound, and an art-centered nonprofit organization committed to support of visual arts. 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

0: On KFJC 89.7, we just heard from Crappy Nightmareville, the track Haunted Sea. On top of that, Cymbala with Sokian Sormet off of their album Terror and Healing. And in front of the 3 p.m. hour, Li Shi gave us Macro Gardens. We also heard a little mix-up of Werewolf Jerusalem with Further Suspects in Rail Killings, as well as Marcia Pandolfi with I'm Disturbed, and Hijo Kaidan live at the Eggplant. The playlist is online, kftc.org, and now this.
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KFJC 89.7. We just heard a little 30-second track from Triska Decaphobia out on Ratskin Records. That was Power Circus with Matmos and Lo-Fi Terrorist. It says 13 seconds, but it was really more like 30 seconds. On top of that, very be careful with El Millonario Macronympha with Beehive Part 1 and Rectal Hygienics at the front of that set with an untitled track off of Ultimate Purity. The National Center for Lesbian Rights, NCLR, works to advance LGBT equality with programs that focus on justice in employment and immigration cases, youth, elder, and transgender law, sports, marriage, reproductive rights, and family law issues that impact the lesbian, gay, bisexual, transgender community. 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Mm-hmm.

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2: You can't wear white shoes after Labor Day.
3: That's not true anymore.
2: Yes, it is. Didn't your mother ever tell you? Now you know.
3: No, please. Fashion has changed.
2: No, it hasn't.

0: Two.
1: You see, it's, tonight we've been promised 3 degrees of frost. Well, I must admit, my lawn's looking very sorry for itself. It's a, although in theory, you know, the theoretical norm.
2: Oh, lovely.
3: A medley of compost, Michael.
2: Yes, yes.
4: Do you think it's anything to do with a certain religion, do you think?
5: No.
4: Is there anything about that?
5: No, it's more to do with a kind of a drug, isn't it? It's a drug.
4: Yeah, well, those that take it want to be, ought to be ashamed of themselves.
6: I presume they do frenzied dancing, that kind of thing. Probably out of control, not behaving like normal. Normally they would, because they're under the effects of the drug.
7: I've just
4: the brain is somewhere.
5: Unless it's just the music that does it.
4: All them lights flashing don't do you any good either, do it? I wouldn't even go in the pub where them lights are.
5: Oh, no.
4: Because they drive you mad, don't they?

0: yes.
1: And whilst you're on the radio, well, they've got all their... Their daffodils are beginning to... we saw were out, and we reckon the bluebells are coming in in about two weeks' time. When I go out at the end of April...
2: It's absolutely gorgeous in summer. Yeah. And it's, well, early summer, late spring. Wonderful. It's gorgeous. You have these quiet little roads, even quite close to the towns, and you know where you hardly see any cars, and you might meet a donkey or a goat occasionally. Dogs barking and things, and not being able to work out.
3: Oh,
2: well, it does. I'm

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We just heard from people like us, the truck T424PLU. On top of that, Jeff Carey with Struct from his album Interrupt Decay. The Locust in there with side one of a 7-inch entitled Flight of the Wounded Locust. And Sapat in there with Woos, as well as Sediment Club at the front of that set with Kicked Back into the Crypt off their album 30 Seconds Too Late. And you're tuned in to KFJC 89.7. The playlist is online, kfjc.org, where you can also find the program schedule as well as a list of our upcoming live mics. So many of them. Such as, this looks like a good one on Tuesday, April 14th at 8 p.m. Surrender Your Desire to Cleaved Cleaver. Heaping piles of electronics into a frothing stew of twisted, free-forming vocal acrobatics, hosted by Cynthia Lombard. There's going to be a live camera stream, so you can watch all you hear, see what we're up to in the pit. It's high def. So tune in. Tuesday, April 14th at 8 p.m. And we also have a live mic on April 5th and on March 29th. And then another one on the 18th and then of April, that is. And then probably millions of other ones coming up in the future. So stay in the loop. KFJC.org is where all that info can be reached. Lucifer Rosa, your host, until 6 p.m. I don't take requests, so don't call. 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

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We just heard from Ova, Medusa's Threshold, and that's off a three-way split with Happy Mother's Day, I Can't Read, and Awesome. On top of that, Dust from a Thousand Years gave us the track Jam-a-Lam-a Ding Dong. That's from Famous Cigarettes, and Bob Log the Third with Daddy Logs Driving Candy something. And that's from a 7-inch out on Sympathy for the Record Industry. The Pescadero Creek Park Complex comprises over 7,000 acres of southern San Mateo County and Santa Cruz Mountain Redwood Forests. Easily accessible from Highways 1 or 84, the Pescadero Creek Complex includes Sam McDonald County Park, Pescadero Creek County Park, Heritage Grove, and Memorial County Parks. Campsites and extensive trails welcome hikers, cyclists, equestrians, and campers. 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I had this thing queued up, and then I found out that it's got language on it. So I can't let you guys listen to that. 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

I'm not dissing, but like, it seems like they're on some like real abstract stuff. Like, I'm not gonna front, like, I'm keeping it straight pop, like, as much as I can. Like, accessibility is like really important to me. I don't know, I see music a lot like writing. If you write a book and like only 1,000 people can understand it, like, that's a bad book. So I'm always trying to get like more people to understand what I'm doing and use that as sort of like a marker to where I need to go.

This is Uncle Jim speaking, fellas, broadcasting from Foothill College for all you f***ing idiotic miscreant whole precious stunted airs and swollen out losers. This is KFJC, Los Altos Hills.

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0: On KFJC at 9.7, we just heard from Period, the track 10. Crank Sturgeon on top of that with Eventide Wub. Or Take Two Low Keys. Gianmarco Liguori gave us Beat Instrumental. And at the top of that set, Sex, spelled C-E-X, with $11 million worth of Bearer Bonds from the album Oops, I Did It Again. Off of Tiger Beat 6 Records.
1: Was it, remember that Bosworth guy, Brian Bosworth?
2: Brian Bosworth.
1: Remember that? He had that huge contract and everything like that.
2: He played for the Seahawks.
1: Yeah.
2: Though.
1: Yeah, he just sucked.
2: Yeah, I remember him because he played for fucking Oklahoma.
1: Yeah, that's right.
2: With Barry Sooners as his. No.
1: It's too bad, though, isn't it?
2: Barry Sooners.
3: These guys couldn't banana their way out of a hammock.
2: Barry Sooners?
3: When you want real sports, it's sometimes 3 yards and a cloud of dust.
2: Sooners is last name.
3: And there's no home run.
2: Sooners is Sooners. Oklahoma Sooners. Yeah. Barry. What's his name? He became the coach of the Cowboys.
1: Oh, Barry, yeah.
3: If you need a man from Wyoming, from 6 to 7 p.m. every Wednesday on KFJC, join Kevin O'Dante and Gus Lignos and Greg Kidd. From the latest news at the tank to the international language of cycling, Sports Middle. It is what it is.
1: Swiner. Swinehead.
4: Ladies and gentlemen.
0: That's right. 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

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We just heard from Pre the track Sleep Week from Hope Freaks off of Skin Graft Records. Wobbly on top of that with No Regards. We also heard from Lightning Bolt with Conan. You know, Lightning Bolt's putting out a new record and they're going on tour. It's very exciting. And Buck Reuter at the top of that set with Eat My Isolation from The Spider's Eyes off of Feeding Tube Records. And a publication of the National Lawyers Guild, You Have the Right to Remain Silent is a resource booklet for activists and others when dealing with law enforcement. The 16-page primer advises people of their rights when confronted by FBI agents or the Department of Homeland Security, and also includes information for minors and non-citizens. You Have the Right to Remain Silent is available for free download at www.nlg.org, or for a hard copy, you can phone 888-654-3265. 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

0: on KFJC 89.7 FM. We just heard from Burials, Cinder, the name of that track, and on top of that, Thurston Moore and John Maloney Caught on Tape. We heard the track Reverse Funeral, and that's from a Northern Spy release entitled Full Bleed. And Burmese at the front of that set with JFKKK Must Be Killed Again. And that's from a split LP with Potop. The playlist is online, kfjc.org. Keep up to date with what is playing and when it played. Exciting news for next weekend. KFJC is doing a record swap. We haven't had one of those in a while. It's happening this coming Saturday, March 28th, from 10 a.m. to 5 p.m. And it'll be at Empire 7 Studios, located at 525 North 7th Street in San Jose. And we'll be having DJs spinning records for your ears, including Man the General, Professor Cutfresh, Age, DJ Fuchsia, Derek C, and many more. We also have all kinds of vendors like Jolly Chimp Collectibles, Soul Train Records, Feast Music, records, CDs, cassettes, t-shirts, vintage things, collectible things, even posters and dolls and art. 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

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I believe you will agree.

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And at the front of that set, Wagon Christ with Quadra y Discos. 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
2: 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Okay, there's nothing.
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